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2: What's a job that, regardless of how badly you may want to take a break or even quit, you just can't stop in the middle of?
3: Now, hear me out, because I do think breaks are important, and at certain points you should be able to take a break, but I just got a pedicure.
2: Oh, and my God. Jordan, woman, I was thinking, like, doctor.
3: No, that too.
2: Okay.
3: But, like, she stopped doing the pedicure to go to the bathroom and then got back, and then the first thing she did was, like, dip her hands in the water and then start to massage.
2: Oh, so you have to wonder.
3: Yes, I had to wonder.
2: Did you go to the bathroom to check if they have a sign that's like, all employees must wash hands?
3: I did. I was just like, I need to leave. I need to leave after this.
4: I think so. Her hands.
3: You'd like to think?
2: That's a leap, but Jordan could have had his dogs washed with urine water.
3: This is what I'm saying. Like, all I'm saying is I'm not relaxed anymore. Because now I'm just thinking about...
2: I just love that you're out here just getting pedicures. I think it's important.
3: I think it's important to keep your feet, you know, at a certain standard.
2: Yeah. All right. What's a job or a profession where, like, yes, everyone should be able to take a break, but, like, while you're in the middle of said job, should not be the time that you take a break?
3: Don't stop down.
2: We'll talk about it next on XYZ.
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4: Like the delicate king that he is, Jordan really emphasizes the importance of pedicures, specifically men going to get pedicures on a regular basis.
5: Women too. Everybody can get it.
4: I just think it's more common for women is what I'm saying.
5: Oh, yeah, yeah, for sure.
4: That, like, Jordan's like, yeah, I never had a pedicure in my life. I don't like people touching my feet. It's my own thing. Yeah. I'm not sure having this fight.
5: Yeah.
4: All that to say, Jordan's pedicurist, I guess.
5: Yeah.
4: Or nail tech. Decided in the middle of redoing your feet that she would need to go to the bathroom.
5: Yes.
4: So she walked away and came back, but immediately put her hands in the water, and that led you to believe, like, oh, did you just mix?
5: In my heart of hearts, she probably washed her hands. I hope too. Like, my thing is, now I'm not relaxed, because this is all I'm thinking about the entire time. This is supposed to be
4: Your eyes during a pedicure? Like, what's your stasis during that?
5: It really depends. Am I by myself? Have I gone with someone? Are we talking through it? You know, so it, sometimes I do, sometimes I don't. Mm-hmm. But the only thing I'm thinking about now is, what were you doing in the bathroom? Well, what didn't you do in the bathroom?
4: I can think of one of two things she was probably doing.
5: I'm just saying, my mind is racing now. I can't go back to that relaxed state.
4: Yeah.
5: You could have gone to the bathroom before I got there.
4: The bigger question is, what's a job that, while you're in the middle of that particular job, is not the time to take a break?
5: Right.
4: That's all you told us prior to this.
5: Yes.
4: My head immediately jumped to, heart surgeon.
5: 100%.
4: CPR, anything medical. Yeah. But, again, you're probably preparing that if you know you're going to be in surgery for 6 hours, I would imagine, if we have any surgeons, A, thank you for what you do, but they can probably run to the bathroom. Like, they have a whole team that's monitoring.
5: They got a team.
6: Yeah.
4: Like, you probably need to make sure you don't need to have an extended stay.
5: Right. But, I wouldn't go to Chili's before open heart surgery.
4: Yeah. Other things that come to mind, pilots. I mean, they do take breaks, but, there's certain moments that you cannot leave the cabin. Yeah.
5: And again, two people in there. They've got a team. Mm-hmm. But if one person needs to do something, the other person can take over.
4: Having heard your story now, I've been in the position where I've had a massage and the masseuse leaves you in the room, and there's never been a more vulnerable time than when you're just left face down.
5: Yeah.
4: Because, see, I don't want to be the person they walk back into, sitting upright, but I don't want to be I've just been waiting for you.
6: Well, so, yeah, that's why you just relax.
4: But what if they're gone for too long? How long is too long?
5: Now, I'll tell you how long too long is, because there was one time, Eric, you were there. I was getting massage, and I have a horrible history with massages.
4: It's very funny to me.
5: Story for another time. But once Eric knew that I had this issue, he walked into the room and whispered to the massage therapist, hey, can I mess with him for a little bit? And you did.
4: I don't know sign language. I'm not good at reading lips or anything, but I've never communicated to a stranger better, because she was so in on the joke. I was like, can I take over?
6: Yeah.
4: And she was like, yeah. So I thought it was pretty seamless that I took over.
5: You did.
4: Started massaging Jordan for the prank.
5: And then he whispered in my ear, and I freaked out. Now, when she came back, she was rolling down the towel and my exposed butt is out. And then she left the room. I'm very vulnerable. It takes about 10 seconds for it to be too long.
4: Why are you taking off your don't take your underwear off.
5: She asked me, I was like, what's the protocol here? She told me that.
4: If anyone other than a doctor's remove your underwear, I'm you're lying to me.
6: Yeah, that's
4: I'm sorry. That's a Jordan problem.
5: Yeah. Hey, look, I answered your question.
4: Okay. Don't take a break in the middle of a massage or in the middle of a pedicure unless absolutely necessary is Jordan's PSA for the day.
5: Yep.
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0: There is a new hot girl hotline.
1: Yes.
0: AI powered. It's not what it sounds like.
2: Yeah.
1: Yeah. Yes. Got to clarify that.
0: Which would be like a phone number that a teenage boy would try to call from the school bathroom. That's not what it is.
2: This or
0: is
2: like a 60-year-old man.
1: Yeah.
2: I don't think
1: yeah.
2: that the kids are doing that these days.
1: Yeah.
2: I got to be honest.
1: They're like, I got to talk to somebody.
2: Their
1: that
2: girlfriends
1: scares
2: are
1: me.
2: AI.
0: Anyway. Yeah. This is by women for women, a new AI powered hotline chat assistant essentially to help talk the girlies through breakups or relationship
1: issues. Advice yeah. in general. Now, because it's AI, there's a lot of concerns from everyone else saying, you know, ChatGPT is in a lot of trouble for this.
0: Mm-hmm.
1: You know, they can't claim to be a therapist or anything like that. You know, they've given advice, bad advice. So, Hot Girl Hotline is trying to take that on. So we will see what
0: is
1: happens.
0: Is it just a website or is it a,
1: it's an app that
0: okay.
1: you can, and you know, you can talk to it. It'll give you,
0: why
1: notes
0: did he
1: back.
0: Ghost me?
1: Exact. No, that's exactly what it's for.
0: I'm all for it. I've ran things past AI for like opinions, but like, I want it to be honest, be like, well, Tabitha.
1: Yeah.
0: What did you do? Did you text him 17 times in a minute?
1: You want it to go, baby, you're the problem.
0: I want it to be unbiased.
3: XYZ's goal is simple. To take everything that makes you reach for the aux cord and lock it away. 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

0: More About Nothing is coming up next on XYZ with Eric Zachary. It's exactly what it sounds like. More things about something that you probably didn't know about.
1: That's right.
0: Jordan does a little internet deep dive, if you will, to find random facts or stories that we haven't otherwise heard. Maybe, probably not. We're learning about Jason Mraz next. Remember him?
1: Yes.
0: Well, yeah, do bum dum ding ding do bop beep bop. I love that you guys both went for the same song. That's good.
2: I'm yours.
0: Learning about him and his connection to Chipotle, which is kind of crazy.
1: Yeah.
0: Next, but first a little bonus fact.
3: Your jaw can exert about 150 to 200 pounds of force, but due to the receptors in your teeth, that's what stops you from like blowing your face up.
0: Blowing your face up? That's the medical term?
3: Well, no, obviously it's not the medical term, but if you were to chew with the exact force that your jaw could exert, your face would be shattered.
2: So, if you needed to like bite someone,
3: I don't know that you, because you don't usually use all that force. I don't know that the first bite you go for would do that.
0: Yeah. I mean, she's into Taco Bell.

0: More About Nothing on XYZ with Eric Zachary. It's all brought to you by Progressive Insurance. It's exactly that. Just a few facts that maybe you otherwise didn't know. Like, yes, the fact that Jason Mraz has a pretty crazy partnership with Chipotle.
1: He does. And it's not in the way that you think. So yeah. Jason Mraz, I think his biggest song, I'm Yours, everybody likes to sing that
0: one. Let's remind the people real quick. Yes. Is that this banger?
2: Hey, it's the no more, no more.
0: Guys, cannot wait. All right, before we get a copyright strike, we're we'll fade that out. But he is a hippie. I mean, if you've ever seen him, he's pretty free, love, world peace, all the things.
3: Loves a fedora.
1: He loves a fedora. Yes, he does. He rocks a mean fedora. But he released his debut album in 2002, right? In 2004, he purchases this huge property in San Diego and spent years just cultivating it until he, in 2015, puts out Mraz Family Farms. They call it the Maranch. Where that's not a joke.
3: That's not a joke.
1: Now they grow several things from coffee, passion fruit, dragon fruit, other specialty crops, but their biggest one is avocados. And because they do so well, they actually directly supply Chipotle regionally.
0: Oh.
1: So if you're ever like shaking your fist at the sky, oh, the avocado or the guac is too much.
0: Yeah.
1: You might have to blame Jason Mraz.
0: He's driving the cost is what you're saying.
1: Hey, I can't say that for sure.
0: I was thinking more like if you have Chipotle in California and you get the avocado and you suddenly want to wear a fedora.
1: It's because of Jason Mraz.
0: Yeah.
1: Yes.
0: He's a super sweet guy. I've gotten the chance to talk to him a long time ago, very briefly, but just like it was in a very chaotic environment and he was so kind.
1: Oh, nice.
0: He's just one of those guys that you want to be friends with.
1: Of course.
0: And I think that like being like a successful family farmer, I'm sure everything's organic or whatever.
1: Right. Yeah, it's all free trade. Yeah.
0: He probably makes pank.
1: I can only imagine.
0: I'd love to know where he makes more money. I'm Yours royalties or avocados.
1: Or avocados.
0: Yeah. Jason Mraz, the Mraz Family Farm.
1: Yes.
0: What does he call him?
1: The Maranch.
0: The Maranch.
1: Yes.
0: Is... Amazing.
1: Supply Chipotle.
0: There you go. Your XYZ. 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
2: As if I didn't already have enough hatred for Southwest Airlines, this makes my OCD and my Virgo heart so right for not liking Southwest.
3: I don't know, man. This could be pretty big. Southwest just announced yesterday the notification vacation where they will give, now you already got to be a Rapid Rewards member with them, but for every unread notification, whether that's email, text, phone, they will give you 1 point up to 10,500 bonus points.
2: So they're rewarding lazy behavior.
3: Yes, yes.
2: Which speaks to their company values.
4: Not too much, Eric. Not too much.
2: What do you mean not too much?
4: I have a million unread messages.
2: And there's multiple times in a week that I'm like, hey, what are you doing right now?
4: It is not because of my laziness.
3: Okay.
4: It is because I am overwhelmed.
3: Okay. So you could get rewarded for being overwhelmed at Southwest.
4: Yes.
2: I would also argue that's not the person I want to sit next to on a plane. Someone that's easily overwhelmed. But I've never understood that argument. Like, if you get overwhelmed by a ton of notifications, then just select all and clear them.
3: Yeah.
2: Wouldn't that cause less stress?
4: No, because then you look at them and you're like, oh, I forgot to respond to this person. Like, I can't open it because then I'll forget to respond to them even further.
2: I don't know how this is less about Southwest and more about how you would describe meaning to do something than not doing it because you don't want to do it right now.
3: You're just super type A and Virgo. That's all that is.
4: Yeah, good for you, Eric.
3: Yeah, right.
0: It's an escape from ordinary radio.
5: That's all I needed to hear.
0: It's X, Y, Z with Eric Zachary on Hits 96.

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It's JC from the Kid Kratic Morning Show. 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
1: XYZ with Eric Zachary. On Tuesdays, we talk technology. I don't know about you. I'm just burnt on talking about Apple devices.
2: Of course.
1: This, that, and the third.
3: It's always changing.
1: Yeah. So there's a new service Jordan found. Of course, yeah. Jordan's the one that found this. It's an AI startup. It's called Hot Girl Hotline.
3: Yes. It's not what you think.
2: Yeah. I mean, I'm very interested.
1: I bet you are.
2: No. Okay. Shut up, Eric. Basically, this startup company is making this sort of chat service for young women to ask for dating advice, all AI based. And basically, you know, it's a very for women, by women app that they can use.
1: Which the name wouldn't lead me to believe.
2: Hot Girl Hotline?
1: Yeah. Mm-hmm.
2: Okay.
1: Because I hear Hot Girl Hotline, and it was a couple months ago that we came up with a fake number on the show.
2: Oh, yeah.
1: And I called it as a joke, and it happened to be like a...
2: You're thinking phone sex service.
3: Yeah.
2: Yes.
3: No, not that.
2: This is not that.
1: An advocate of, I just want to be very clear.
2: Right.
1: Don't be like, that's what Eric's using his minutes on. Yeah, this is a service for the girls.
2: Yes.
1: If you're going through it or you need some quick relationship advice, they're providing this via AI.
3: Yeah.
2: Now, I don't want to necessarily say issues, but some of the things on the table is ChatGPT, for example, has a slew of lawsuits because mm-hmm. they had to walk back not being able to ask advice for mental health, mm-hmm. Relationships.
1: You can imagine how dark that got.
2: Yeah. And it got as dark as you can think. So for them to be like, actually, we're going to take that on, mm-hmm. I find just extremely interesting, you know, AI is forever learning. So at what point do you, you know, kind of rein it in on the advice?
1: Have either of you, probably not because I'm more AI prone than you guys are, but have either of you ever asked AI their take on something? Maybe not even mental health, but hey, can you diagnose this email exchange or something?
3: I have an embarrassing confession.
2: I have not.
3: In a very dark moment in my life.
2: Okay.
1: Yesterday.
3: I asked ChatGPT for advice.
1: And
3: because my roommate was doing it for a while and she was like, it rocks.
1: Did it give you good advice?
3: No, it sucked and I never did it again.
1: Oh, really?
3: So I feel like my thought with this is there's so many other places that you can do that with real people. Like mm-hmm, I personally love
1: it. Costs way more
3: Reddit.
1: Money.
3: Reddit.
1: Oh, Reddit. Okay.
3: Reddit. It's there's pages for the girls, for relationships.
1: Sure.
3: And honestly, people on there are not that, you know, I feel like sometimes people are
1: I wouldn't generalize there because some people on Reddit are just trolls.
3: But well, yeah, no, for sure. Yeah, but yes. I'm saying less people than you would think. It's a good,
1: If you find the right corners.
3: Yeah.
1: I've definitely used AI. I don't think ever for specific, what do I do? Tell me what to do.
3: Uh-huh. Right.
1: But because I'm so self-regulated, I want to be hey, am I wrong here?
2: Sure.
1: And correct me if I am.
2: Yeah,
1: what's the therapist play here? Not the most healthy thing, but I think as long as you take it with a grain of salt, it definitely helps to have privacy and eyes on something quick. Because I'm not going to call my therapist about every little thing, right?
2: Well, this Hot Girl Hotline is saying they are to combat that so that you don't keep asking questions and go down the rabbit hole. Is they're being action forward. We've talked about it enough. Go out there and block that guy.
1: This is
2: going
1: to upset the toxic girlies.
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0: Taylor Swift is back on top after Ella Langley has broken record, shattered the glass ceiling that is Billboard charts.
1: Yeah. Calm down, Eric. Calm down.
2: I mean, it's pretty impressive. She was up there for a long time.
1: Mariah will come back. It's okay.
0: Just mad that she replaced all the ones for Christmas this year. Anyway, Ella Langley's Choosing Texas is no longer the number one song on the charts. Taylor Swift, Patient Zero, has claimed the number one spot. I don't think it will be there for whatever it was, like 16 weeks.
1: Don't offend those Swifties.
0: I'm not trying to offend Swifties. I'm just saying, I don't think it's going to be. Prove me wrong.
2: Do it on purpose?
0: Yeah. What do you mean, do they do it on purpose?
2: Well, I'm like, do you guys actually like this song?
0: Oh, okay. Here we go.
1: I want to be very clear.
0: We already faced adversity against Taylor Nation yesterday. That is not Eric saying that.
2: It is Audrey.
0: That is not Jordan saying that.
1: I got nothing to do with this.
0: We got a complaint email that just lumped us all in together. Yeah. I'm like, you need to listen better.
1: Right.
0: Maybe that's why. Okay. Come on.
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0: Have you ever upset someone, whether it was a past partner, significant other, friend, family member, that is in a position to make your life very hard?
1: Mm-hmm.
0: Like maybe they have a job that they're not doing anything illegal, but they're just paying a little extra attention to you in a way that negatively impacts you.
2: So like, like from a legal standpoint?
0: From any standpoint. Like, let's say someone is an admin at a doctor's office and they don't want to help reschedule your appointment because they don't like you as a person. That is purely an example.
2: That seems very specific, Eric.
0: Actually, that's not the reason I'm talking about this.
2: Okay, got it.
0: I am convinced that my girlfriend previously dated a cop because of what just happened to her car.
2: Oh,
0: we'll talk about it next on XYZ.
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1: I am convinced that one of my girlfriend's past partners or adventures has it out for her and is either a traffic cop or has the ability to get in touch with a traffic cop.
2: This is your current girlfriend?
1: My current girlfriend.
2: Okay.
1: She parked her car on the street a couple days ago, which she never does. She has a parking spot. She moved it because she had a contractor come over, and then because my girlfriend has moments where she just does not move from her bed, she did not move the car.
2: Okay.
1: And she told me the other day, she's like, I know I have a ticket. I saw it when I passed it. It's probably for street sweeping. I didn't move it.
2: Sure.
1: I was like, all right. So I go get her car. She's like, just check the ticket. Let me know how much it's for.
3: Yeah.
1: She had three tickets.
2: Okay.
1: That were all issued at the exact same time.
3: Yes, I'm familiar with this game that they play.
1: One is for a lack of city sticker.
3: Uh-huh.
1: Okay. One is for street sweeping, even though there was no signs posted. She was actually in the right. And then one is for expired registration, even though if they ran her plates, they would see that, oh, she actually did re-up it. She just didn't put
3: the sticker on.
1: And you're allotted a grace period, and if they run it and you have it, then you can fight that.
3: Yeah.
1: But I have never in my life gotten three tickets from a traffic cop at one time.
3: Mm.
1: Yeah. And it's obviously a regional thing, but I'm pretty sure the traffic cops where we live can't run plates to that degree. So this had to be a police officer that wrote this. Because it also wasn't like in her windshield. Like it was like stuck to her window, which where we live, that happens when a cop does it as opposed to the meter maid.
3: Yeah.
2: Right.
1: So
3: yeah.
1: I am convinced that she upset someone in her past. I looked at her and I was like, did you ever date a cop? She goes, not here. And I was like, that's fine.
2: Okay.
1: Does the cop that you did date still have a thing against you? Because, like, this seems very targeted. She was the only car on the street with a ticket. She had three tickets at once. The total fine is over $400.
2: Yikes.
1: Now, mind you, she's going to fight this. She's probably going to win a lot of it.
3: But, she's a superpower lawyer.
1: She is a superpower lawyer, yes. That's actually the firm that she works for, a superpower lawyer. Have you ever upset someone in a position of power that made your life just a little extra hard?
2: I haven't upset somebody in that way. I will say, I think like the closest thing to this is when I was dating, I have two friends that have the ability to look up like any person's like past criminal
4: background
2: records,
4: checks
2: to an extensive degree.
3: Mm-hmm.
2: So I would always, you know, like, this very minor suspicion of mine seems like it could be a problem with this person.
4: Mm-hmm.
2: Let's run a background check on him.
3: Oh, so you're the
2: I'm the person.
4: You're the problem.
2: I'm the problem. Yes.
4: To prevent any further action taken against you, we'll end the segment now.
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2: XYZ with Eric Zachary. My neighbor sagas continue. We've talked at length. I think anyone that's ever lived in an apartment or a three flat or even like a house that's too close to another house.
3: Yeah.
2: I have this new neighbor that is across the alley from me and it looks directly into my apartment.
4: Yes.
2: And this is a girl that just moved in and I never even really thought about this apartment, looking into my apartment, because the previous tenant always had their shades down.
4: Right. Uh-huh.
2: So it was a non-issue.
4: Right. Yeah.
2: And since she's moved in, she's seen me act like an idiot because like I've fallen over, my foot's fallen asleep.
4: Right, I was
2: making Legos on the floor at one point.
3: Uh-huh.
2: And like every time I look up, we make direct eye contact.
4: Okay.
2: To a point where like, I don't want to be rude. She seems nice enough. I don't know her name. I've never seen her outside.
4: The tension here, I like this.
2: But our schedules are syncing up. We get home at the same time.
4: Ooh.
2: We go to bed at the same time.
4: Whoa.
2: We wake up at the same time, to a point that like, I'm starting to slowly lower my shade a little bit more.
4: Yeah.
3: So she's taking shade time away from
2: me. But like it almost seems like she's making a point of being in that window when she knows I'm going to be there.
3: Right.
4: She cute?
2: She's not bad.
4: Eric, XYZ.
3: Okay.
2: I'm very happy in my relationship. It's XYZ with Eric Zachary.
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2: Well, this came at the perfect time because we got some complaints about our Taylor Swift segment that
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2: XYZ with Eric Zachary. Let's start with the positive. Taylor is back on top. She's reclaimed her throne at the number one Billboard chart spot.
4: Big ol' shocker. She put out her new album slash
2: encore, EP,
3: extension, the deluxe album.
4: And now everybody's excited, and now she's at number one again.
3: Patient zero.
2: Which we knew was happening, right? XYZ with Eric Zachary, XYZ. 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It's worth noting that I think of the three of us, I'm the bigger Taylor fan on the show.
4: Yeah, I would say so.
2: I'm not a Swiftie. I'm not like committed to like Taylor can do no wrong, but I do really have an appreciation for her marketing strategy, her as an entertainer. Mm-hmm. Yesterday, my mom was on the show for Mom's Hot Take, and boy, did she have a hot take where she is not thrilled, and I know that she's not alone in this.
4: I would say not thrilled is an understatement.
2: She's getting a little annoyed with Taylor's constant talking about her marriage or alluding to her marriage.
3: Just, right.
2: You know, my mom's point was that she's almost 40. She's not. She's 36. But like for someone her age, it's just a little tired. I don't think that's the take. I want to be clear.
3: I don't agree with it at all.
2: Now, you know who doesn't agree with it at all is Taylor Nation.
3: Who heard
2: the show yesterday and we received a series of complaints. This is where I do take issue with Taylor Swift fans is they clearly weren't listening. They heard a little bit of one person's perspective, which I'm saying my mom was probably not in the right here, but then made up things that Jordan and I said.
3: Yeah, I was defending Taylor and I'm not a Taylor Swift fan.
4: Listen.
3: Yeah.
4: I don't have to like Taylor Swift.
3: That's okay.
4: I'm sorry.
2: I just like that this email ended with, I will be alerting the Taylor Nation. I hope you're prepared for the PR fallout. Something to the degree of be ready for the wrath that will come from this. And I'm like, you're your worst.
3: You know how many people hate me?
4: I'm sorry, Taylor Nation. Everything's going to be okay.
2: I'm going to be honest. If this were BTS fans, I'd be scared.
3: Yeah, you know what? I'm with you on that. I'm just happy we've dethroned Ella Langley. You know? Can we talk about that?
2: Oh, y'all want a common enemy now. All right. It's XYZ. We're there, Zachary. Your XYZ ENT Entertainment Report, all brought to you by Progressive Insurance.
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0: Today on XYZ with Eric Zachary, my mother upset the Swifties. We've issued an apology. Did we issue an apology?
1: I just want to say that I'm sorry you don't listen better, because it wasn't Jordan or I that was making fun of Taylor Swift.
0: Yeah,
1: that was
0: true.
1: My mom on a segment called Mom's Hot Take.
0: Right, where she has hot takes.
1: That said, were there emails.
2: Yeah. Listen, I do it all the time. You just got to listen more often.
1: I hate Taylor all the time. I'm a Taylor Swift fan. I want to make that clear. XYZ is the test. Three pop culture questions that all have to do with things that we've recently talked about on the show. Jordan and Audrey going head to head, playing for you at home. Jason Mraz owns an avocado farm.
0: Yes, he does.
2: On brand.
1: And it's called the Maranch.
0: The Maranch is correct.
1: And he makes a lot of money. He actually has a partnership with Chipotle. Not yes. as Jason Mraz, like a celebrity endorsement.
0: No.
2: Like, as the avocado guy.
1: As a farmer. Yeah. Taylor Swift has reclaimed her number one spot on the Billboard charts.
2: Yeah.
1: So
0: once again,
1: we're giving her praise there. Don't worry. All of that and more. If you missed any of the show or you want to run any of it back in video version, which is how we film it every single day.
0: That's right.
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0: job that regardless of how badly you may want to take a break or even quit, you just can't stop in the middle of.
1: Now, hear me out, because I do think breaks are important, and at certain points you should be able to take a break, but I just got a pedicure.
2: Oh, my God. Jordan, woman, I was thinking, like, doctor.
1: No, that too.
2: Okay.
1: But, like, she stopped doing the pedicure to go to the bathroom and then got back, and then the first thing she did was, like, dip her hands in the water and then start to massage.
2: Oh, so you have to wonder.
1: Yes, I had to wonder.
2: Did you go to the bathroom to check if they have a sign that's like, all employees must wash hands?
1: I didn't. I was just like, I need to leave. I need to leave after this.
3: I think that's wash her hands.
1: That's what you'd like to think.
2: That's a leap, but Jordan could have had his dogs washed with urine water.
1: This is what I'm saying. Like, all I'm saying is I'm not relaxed anymore. Because now I'm just thinking about...
2: I just love that you're out here just getting pedicures.
1: I think it's important. I think it's important to keep your feet, you know, at a certain standard.
2: Yeah. Right. What's a job or a profession where, like, yes, everyone should be able to take a break, but, like, while you're in the middle of said job, should not be the time that you take a break?
1: Don't stop down.
2: We'll talk about it next on XYZ.

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1: We're going to learn a lot.
2: Like the delicate king that he is, Jordan really emphasizes the importance of pedicures, specifically men going to get pedicures on a regular basis.
3: Women too. Everybody can get it.
2: I just think it's more common for women is what I'm saying.
3: Oh, yeah, yeah, for sure.
4: That, like, Jordan's like,
2: yeah, I never had a pedicure in my life. I don't like people touching my feet. It's my own thing. I'm not sure having this fight.
3: Yeah.
2: All that to say, Jordan's pedicurist, I guess.
3: Yeah,
2: or nail tech, decided in the middle of redoing your feet that she would need to go to the bathroom.
3: Yes.
2: So she walked away and came back, but immediately put her hands in the water, and that led you to believe, like, oh, did you just mix?
3: In my heart of hearts, she probably washed her hands.
2: I'm
3: just saying. Right, I hope too. Like, my thing is, now I'm not relaxed, because this is all I'm thinking about the entire time. This is supposed to be
2: Your eyes during a pedicure? Like, what's your stasis during that?
3: It really depends. Am I by myself? Have I gone with someone? Are we talking through it? You know, so it, sometimes I do, sometimes I don't. But the only thing I'm thinking about now is, what were you doing in the bathroom? Well, what didn't you do in the bathroom?
2: I can think of one of two things, you know? She was probably doing.
3: I'm just saying, like, my mind is racing now. I can't go back to that relaxed state.
2: Yeah.
3: You could have gone to the bathroom before I got there.
2: The bigger question is, what's a job that, while you're in the middle of that particular job, is not the time to take a break?
3: Right.
2: That's all you told us prior to this.
3: Yes.
2: My head immediately jumped to, like, heart surgeon.
3: 100%.
2: CPR, medical. Yeah. But, like, again, you're probably preparing that if you know you're going to be in surgery for 6 hours. I would imagine, I mean, if we have any surgeons, A, thank you for what you do, but they can probably run to the bathroom. Like, they have a whole team that's monitoring.
3: They got a team.
5: Yeah.
2: Like, you probably need to make sure you don't need to have an extended stay.
3: Right.
2: But,
3: like, I wouldn't go to Chili's before open heart surgery.
2: Yeah. Other things that come to mind, pilots. I mean, they do take breaks, but, like, there's certain moments that you cannot leave the cabin. Yeah.
3: And again, to

0: people in there. They've got a team. Mm-hmm. So that if one person needs to do something, the other person can take over.
1: Having heard your story now, I've been in the position where I've had a massage and the masseuse leaves you in the room, and there's never been a more vulnerable time than when you're just left face down.
0: Yeah.
1: Because see, I don't want to be the person they walk back into like sitting upright. But I don't want to be like, oh, I've just been waiting for you.
2: Well, so, yeah, that's why you just lay, you just relax.
1: But what if they're gone for too long? How long is too long?
0: Now, I'll tell you how long too long is, because there was one time, Eric, you were there. I was getting massage, and I have a horrible history with massages.
3: It's very funny to me.
0: Story for another time. But once Eric knew that I had this issue, he walked into the room and whispered to the massage therapist, like, hey, can I mess with him for a little bit? And you did.
1: I don't know sign language. I'm not good at like reading lips or anything, but I've never communicated to a stranger better. But she was so in on the joke. I was like, can I take over?
2: Yeah.
1: And she was like, yeah. So like, I thought it was pretty seamless that I took over.
0: You
1: and
0: did.
1: Started massaging and Jordan for the prank.
0: And then he like whispered in my ear and I freaked out. Now, when she came back, she was rolling down the towel and my exposed butt is out. And then she left the room. I'm very vulnerable. It takes about 10 seconds for it to be
1: too
0: long.
1: Why are you taking off your don't tear your underwear off.
0: She asked me. I was like, what's the protocol here? She told me that.
1: If anyone other than a doctor's like, remove your underwear, I'm like, you're lying to me.
2: Yeah, that's
1: great. I'm sorry. That's a Jordan problem.
0: Yeah. Hey, look, I answered your question.
1: Okay. Don't take a break in the middle of a massage or in the middle of a pedicure unless absolutely necessary is Jordan's PSA for the day.
0: Yep.
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2: It's The Test on XYZ with Eric Zachary. Every time I try to say it like in a non-dramatic way,
3: yeah,
2: like it's The Test, it still is like, oh, pop quiz.
3: There's always going to be a negative connotation to the word test.
4: I start sweating every time it's
2: just... Don't blame that on The Test specifically.
4: Well, it doesn't
2: help. Audrey starts sweating when she walks in the door at work.
4: It doesn't help.
2: Three questions, all pop culture trivia that have to do with things that are currently in the news, and more so things that we've talked about specifically on the show.
3: Okay.
2: In the last couple days. Okay. So Audrey and Jordan are playing for you at home. That does not mean that they are the best versed to answer these questions.
3: Arguably the worst.
2: We'll see how everyone does. The Test, three pop culture trivia questions coming up next.
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3: It's called The Test on XYZ with Eric Zachary. And just to make it as dramatic as possible, cue the music. I love this song. Yeah, bring out the cello. One day when we get big enough, I want like a live cello.
4: Okay.
5: Right. Okay.
3: Why did you say that? Like, that's not attainable.
4: I just think that that's a funny thing
3: Let
4: to
3: me
4: wish
3: dream,
4: for.
3: Audrey.
4: I just think it's a funny thing to wish for.
3: Three,
4: I mean, if we wanted a cello player, we could get one right now.
3: Moving on. Three pop culture questions all have to do with things that we've recently talked about on the show. Jordan and Audrey playing for you at home. That does not mean that you have to sit this one out. You should, in fact, yell the correct answer at the radio because maybe they will absorb it through osmosis or
6: please.
3: Something. Here we go. Question number one. Zara Larsson. She was on the show on Friday.
6: Yeah.
3: Love her. She was talking about owning her masters, her catalog, how important it is as both like just an artist, but also the investment of it all to provide for her kids and her future. All that said, obviously she's doing very well with her older hits like Lush Life and Symphony, finding a whole new audience.
4: Uh-huh.
3: What country is Zara Larsson from?
6: Jordan.
3: Sweden? Sweden is correct. Audrey,
4: I didn't know that.
3: If you were going to guess...
4: Probably something like that. Or maybe say Netherlands or
3: okay.
4: something.
3: Okay. Sweden. She grew up in a suburb of Stockholm. Fun fact, I didn't know this. She won basically the Swedish version of America's Got Talent at 10 years old.
6: I knew that.
4: Really?
6: In 2008.
4: I did not know that.
6: I knew that.
3: Question number two. Daddy Netflix, a.k.a. Ted Sarandis, says that Netflix isn't growing fast enough. He wants more.
4: Yeah,
3: he wants more live broadcasts. He wants more original shows. He wants more sports, all the things. But let's go back to the beginning. What was the very first release as a Netflix original?
4: Oh, my God.
6: The very first Netflix
3: original series.
4: Oh.
6: Can I ask for a hint?
4: Yeah, can we get a hint?
3: 2013.
6: Okay, that I wanted the year.
3: Three.
6: Oh, man.
3: Two.
6: One. Game of Thrones. No, I have no idea.
3: That's HBO, Jordan.
6: Yeah, I know.
3: Technically, the answer is a series.
4: Wait. Can I?
3: House
4: of Cards.
3: Are you panting?
6: Did you get it right?
3: It is correct. House of Cards.
6: Let's go, Audrey.
3: So, what I was going to say, technically, it was a Norwegian series called Lilyhammer.
6: Okay. Uh-huh.
3: That premiered in 2012, but House of Cards was the first American series and the first one that like Netflix handled start to finish.
4: Oh my God, my heart's beating so quickly.
6: Good
4: that
6: job,
4: came to
6: Audrey.
4: Me like a
6: Audrey
4: that's
6: gets a
4: so
6: point.
4: Raven moment.
3: 1-1. Final question. Kelly Clarkson recently said that she loves AI, including its potential in music. Ugh. Although she doesn't want AI artists competing against humans on the charts, she's also been attached to a different AI, American Idol, which has launched her career. Glad someone laughed at that.
6: Oh,
3: she won the very first season in 2002. Who was her runner-up?
6: Jordan.
4: Oh, my
3: Jordan.
4: God.
6: Justin Guarini.
3: I didn't know that's how you pronounce his last name, so yes. Jordan.
4: I was 1 year old.
3: It's called history.
6: It's crazy. I was like, I hope he asked who the runner-up was,
4: so
6: and you
4: evil.
6: Did.
3: Super fun fact. I don't know if you remember this, Jordan. The two of them, even after he lost or he came in second, they went on to star in a musical rom-com called From Justin to Kelly,
6: okay,
3: which is available on Prime Video, and it scored 8% on Rotten Tomatoes.
6: Do you want another fun fact?
3: Hmm.
6: Remember the singer, the tiny singer for the Dr. Pepper commercials?
3: That's him.
6: That's him, yeah.
3: He's also gone on to have a pretty successful career.
6: Oh,
3: Broadway.
6: Good for him.
3: He was in Wicked and a bunch of other shows.
4: Nice.
3: All right, Jordan does a pretty good job with the test.
6: Thank you. Thank you.
3: Audrey did pant and get a question correct.
4: Right.
3: So, like, emotionally, you won a little bit in your heart, but I got to give it to Jordan. The test is all brought to you by Chick-fil-A on XYZ with Eric Zachary.
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0: I know everyone's going to have an opinion on how to parent children.
1: Sure. And
0: my opinion is always that, like, let a mom, especially, but parents do their thing. And what, as long as they're not doing anything, like, abusive or, obviously, Kim Kardashian is going to catch some fire just by the nature of her being Kim Kardashian. But in a recent interview at the time, she said that she has five nannies to assist in taking care of her four children.
2: Yeah.
1: No.
0: This doesn't seem insane to me.
2: No, I know.
1: I think the issue, if I have to take one, is that over time, realizing that your parents are still the main characters shows up in your life at some point. Totally. You know?
2: Yeah,
1: might be late 20s, might be early 30s. Yeah. But I'm like, oh, okay, yeah, my mom and dad are still the stars of the show.
3: Right. I'm a side character.
1: Yeah, exactly.
3: I entered in season four.
1: Yes.
3: Yeah. Literally. Yeah. For Keeping Up with the Kardashians.
1: Sure, yeah.
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0: There is a new hot girl hotline.
1: Yes.
0: AI powered. It's not what it sounds like.
2: Yeah.
1: Yeah. Yes. Got to clarify that.
0: Which would be like a phone number that a teenage boy would try to call from the school bathroom. That's not what it is.
2: This is like a 60-year-old man.
1: Yeah.
2: I don't
1: think
2: that the kids are doing that these days. Yeah. I got to be honest. They're
1: like, I got to talk to somebody.
2: Their girlfriends are AI.
3: Anyway. This is by women for women, a new AI powered hotline chat assistant essentially to help talk the girlies through breakups or relationship issues.
4: Advice in general. Now, because it's AI, there's a lot of concerns from everyone else saying, you know, ChatGPT is in a lot of trouble for this. Mm-hmm. You know, they can't claim to be a therapist or anything like that. You know, they've given advice, bad advice. So, Hot Girl Hotline is trying to take that on. So we will see what happens.
3: Is it just a website or is it a...
4: It's an app that you can, and you know, you can talk to it. It'll give you...
3: Why
4: notes
3: did he
4: back.
3: Ghost me?
4: That's exactly what it's for.
3: I'm all for it. I've ran things past AI for like opinions, but like I want it to be honest. Be like, well, Tabitha... Yeah. What did you do? Did you text him 17 times in a minute?
4: You want it to go, baby, you're the problem.
3: I want it to be unbiased. It's 96.

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1: All right, that is it for us today on XYZ with Eric Zachary. 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
2: Yep.
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1: 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Now, that said, something we were talking about earlier are professions or services that people work in where it's probably not appropriate or the best time to take a break in the middle of it.
3: Yeah, right. And you guys kept talking about pilots and doctors and whatever.
2: It was mainly about masseuses and pedicure and manicures.
3: Well, yeah, anyway, I'm a server, and how are people supposed to get their burgers if I have to potty?
1: I'm not saying that you're not wrong for that. That just means you're a good server, but I've had so many restaurant staff decide that their smoke break is right when I arrive instead of my table.
3: Yeah.
1: I'm just saying it's more accepted. Like, it's not appropriate.
3: Sure. Yeah. Well, I mean, I don't know if I don't know.
1: I would just feel, I don't know. I'm putting myself in your shoes as someone that's worked in the service industry. Like, I think your average person, not your Karens out there, like, is a little more forgiving of like, oh, they're in the weeds right now. They're swamped. They'll be okay.
2: Right.
1: If I'm getting a massage and she just leaves the room for 40 minutes, I'm like, what is going on?
2: I'm not paying for that.
1: How long do I? And also, like, I got really into like timing my massage.
2: Right.
3: Well, have you ever been yelled at by an 80-year-old woman with dentures for not taking the plates away fast enough?
1: Well, I was going to say, until 100%. You said for not taking away the plates, yes, I have.
2: Yeah.
1: But not for clearing a table. No, but that's also in nature. You work at a very posh restaurant where there's a certain clientele that definitely thinks they're above certain people.
3: Specifically me.
1: Yeah.
2: So you know what? You take that break in the middle.
3: Yeah.
2: And go potty.
3: What? You're right.
2: Yeah.
3: You're right.
2: Yeah. Serve her some cold pasta.
3: Well, yeah.
2: She's like, we don't do pasta, Eric. We do caviar. Yeah.
1: That's it for us. We'll see you tomorrow on XYZ with Eric Zachary. Jordan, say bye.
2: Have a good one.
1: Audrey, I'll let you sign off because you never get your chance to
3: thank you. Bye, everyone. I hope you have a fantastic evening. Talk to you later.
1: Is it a voicemail?
2: Yeah.
1: See you tomorrow.
0: When the sun goes down on October 30th, all kinds of ghouls and goblins come out to dance. 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
7: A clear sky tonight and low temperatures back down into the mid-50s. Plenty of sunshine both Wednesday and Thursday. Highs both days into the mid-80s. Highs in the low to mid-80s on Friday with more clouds. And eventually, as we watch a tropical system to our south, it could be some rain moving in by Saturday afternoon. From the StormTrack 9 Weather Center, I'm meteorologist Glenn.
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3: Another clear and cool night ahead with low temperatures in the mid-50s. Sunshine returns on

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2: A clear sky tonight and low temperatures back down into the mid-50s. Plenty of sunshine both Wednesday and Thursday, highs both days into the mid-80s. Highs in the low to mid-80s on Friday with more clouds. And eventually, as we watch a tropical system to our south, it could be some rain moving in by Saturday afternoon. From the Storm Track 9 Weather Center, I'm meteorologist Glenn.
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4: Another clear and cool night ahead with low temperatures in the mid-50s. Sunshine returns on Wednesday and again Thursday. Highs both days reaching the mid-80s. Clouds are back on Friday, and eventually, as we watch a tropical system to the south, some rain can move in by Saturday afternoon. From the Storm Track 9 Weather Center, I'm meteorologist

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6: a clear sky tonight and low temperatures back down into the mid-50s. Plenty of sunshine both Wednesday and Thursday. Highs both days into the mid-80s. Highs in the low to mid-80s on Friday with more clouds. And eventually, as we watch a tropical system to our south, it could be some rain moving in by Saturday afternoon. From the StormTrack 9 Weather Center, I'm meteorologist David Glenn.
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3: Another clear and cool night ahead with low temperatures in the mid-50s. Sunshine returns on Wednesday.

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0: sun goes down on October 30th, all kinds of ghouls and goblins come out to dance. 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
4: weather. A clear sky tonight and low temperatures back down into the mid-50s. Plenty of sunshine both Wednesday and Thursday, highs both days into the mid-80s. Highs in the low to mid-80s on Friday with more clouds. And eventually, as we watch a tropical system to our south, it could be some rain moving in by Saturday afternoon. From the Storm Track 9 Weather Center, I'm meteorologist Steve Glenn.
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5: Another clear and cool night ahead with low temperatures in the mid-50s. Sunshine returns on Wednesday and again Thursday. Highs both days reaching mid-80s. Clouds are back on Friday, and eventually, as we watch a tropical system to the south, some rain can move in by Saturday afternoon. From the Storm Track 9, weather's

0: When the sun goes down on October 30th, all kinds of ghouls and goblins come out to dance. 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
6: A clear sky tonight and low temperatures back down into the mid-50s. Plenty of sunshine both Wednesday and Thursday, highs both days into the mid-80s. Highs in the low to mid-80s on Friday with more clouds. And eventually, as we watch a tropical system to our south, it could be some rain moving in by Saturday afternoon. From the StoreTrite 9 Weather Center, I'm meteorologist David Glenn.
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5: Another clear and cool night ahead with low temperatures in the mid-50s. Sunshine returns on Wednesday and again Thursday. Highs both days reaching the mid-80s. Clouds are back on Friday, and eventually, as we watch a tropical system to the south, some rain can move in by Saturday afternoon. From the Storm Track 9 Weather Center,

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9: Clear sky tonight and low temperatures back down into the mid-50s. Plenty of sunshine both Wednesday and Thursday. Highs both days into the mid-80s. Highs in the low to mid-80s on Friday with more clouds. And eventually, as we watch a tropical system to our south, it could be some rain moving in by Saturday afternoon. From the Storm Track 9 Weather Center, I'm meteorologist.

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10: Skies this morning with areas of patchy fog, then becoming sunny today with high temperatures in the low to mid 80s. Tonight, mostly clear with areas of patchy fog possible, low temperatures in the low to mid 50s. Thursday, increasing clouds for late day with high temps in the mid 80s. From the Storm Track 9 Weather Center, I'm meteorologist Olivia Glass.

0: say?
1: No, I was very, it was an ugly breakup scene. It was really ugly.
2: Oh, so you were, Kelly Raspberry was upset.
3: Mm-hmm. Yeah. I was very upset.
2: Yeah. Understand.
3: I felt betrayed by Patrick, who is a very good friend of mine. Mm. And later, Patrick and I worked it out after Benny died.
4: Benny passed away.
0: May he rest in peace.
3: Oh, yeah, honey. Yeah. I found out. It was awful.
4: I'm sorry, Kelly.
3: I had this feel. I just wanted to find him. I was like, I was curious what Benny was doing. And I was looking for him online. I couldn't find anything. And about 2 weeks later, this girl moved to town and said, I'm from South Carolina. Everybody said, if I come to Texas, call Kelly. She'll take you lunch. I was like, yeah, that's true. So I took her lunch. And turns out she was from the same hometown as Benny. And I said, oh, I used to date Benny. And she goes, he's dead. That's how I found out.
0: Wow.
3: And then I went back online and found they had set up a new Facebook page in memoriam for him. It was awful. I cried and cried. Came into work drunk the next day, or hungover, I should say. It was awful. But that was my first love.
2: Yeah.
3: And that didn't help that woman with her question. If you want to stay and try to maintain a friendship with the family, I'm not mad at you for it. I just don't see how it's healthy, especially if you want to move on from it.
2: Yeah. Unless you want to, he could be your best friend.
3: Best friend ever. That's maybe a tough thing to overcome.
2: I know.
0: Yeah.
5: Love letters to Kelly.
4: Here we go. Dear Kelly, you are the love expert.
3: I am.
4: I've been married for 11 years to my husband. Let me start out by saying I would do anything for him. Anything.
3: Well,
2: I would do
4: with that being
3: murder. Oh, are we drawing the line somewhere?
2: You got to be careful with anything.
0: Could you imagine? Dear Kelly, I killed someone.
3: But I love him.
4: With that being said, he asked me more than once to open our marriage. We did 7 years ago, and it stopped after a couple years. He asked again about 3 months ago, and I told him we could, but I don't want to be strictly restricted to only date women. I'm bicurious, and the first time, he was really against me having another man in my life. Anyways, this time, I stood up for myself, and ever since, he's been hot and cold. He can sometimes be really hard to socialize with, so I guess I'm asking, am I wrong for not wanting to see just one gender if we open up our marriage again?
3: Look, save these for the Love Letters to Kelly podcast. I don't want to be talking about this stuff with kids potentially listening. Let's save these for the podcast, okay? But for now, go get a divorce and go live your freaky deaky life. That's my advice.
4: Divorce.
3: We don't need, but let's not do these. These are two.
2: We do have the 8:30 rule. It's after.
3: It doesn't matter. There's kids somewhere listening. I don't like that.
6: I'm going to defer to your judgment, Kelly.
3: So save that for podcasts. But y'all, if this is ridiculous, I don't see. I think they've done studies on this. Open marriages don't typically survive.
2: No, they typically don't.
3: So why don't y'all just go get your divorce and go do whatever and whoever y'all want?
6: Just despite you saying that I have a bruise, but my stomach guarded me from more severe bruising. Kelly, I am with you on this. All
3: right. Thank you.
0: Good segment.
4: So get divorced.
3: Yeah, that's my advice.
2: I mean,
4: get divorced.
2: And you guys want to date other people, that's not
3: what's
2: marriage.
3: What's the point of being married?
2: Right. If you're
3: what's the point?
2: Wanting to open it up, just go live your life. If you want to write a love expert, you can do so. loveletterstokelly.com is where that action happens. And like she mentioned, there is a podcast.
3: There's a podcast where we talk about way more adult things. And sometimes I even cuss a little.
2: What?
0: Yes.
3: You cuss a little?
4: What's your favorite cuss word?
3: I have been known to say the S word.
4: The S word?
3: I have been known to say that.
4: You said
3: yes.
2: You said stupid? Wow.
0: It was like Miranda Cosgrove. Yeah. That's a little.
7: Yeah, a little.
2: A little naughty. So we were talking about Verity this morning. Was that the number one movie? It was.
3: Yes. We'll see how it does next week. I don't even know what's coming out.
2: Now, this was a question I've had in the past when this happens to actors when they're working. And Josh Hartnett went through this. So he stars in Verity. And he had some stomach issues while filming.
0: Oh, no.
2: Yeah. I know, right? That sucks.
6: Yeah.
2: So here's Josh, Anne Hathaway, and the director, Michael Showalter, talking about what happened when this was going down.
8: I did get poisoned, and then I had to recover from it.
9: No one poisoned. It was food poisoning, but it was a terrible food poisoning.
10: Josh is like...
9: It was an epic food poisoning. It was like a demon.
10: For most of the movie, when Josh isn't on camera...
9: Yeah.
10: He's lying down being 10 intended to. Josh was battling some kind of like very, very, very serious thing. Wow. Right? I mean, am I exaggerating here?
11: No, what it was is that I couldn't walk. Because
10: he couldn't walk?
11: My muscles would seize up. It was really only about 10 days that I couldn't walk, honestly.
10: Only 10.
12: That's a lot of days.
11: It was a few days of shooting.
2: Is he positioning himself for an award?
12: I was about to say, wow. You know,
2: like, look at my performance, but also this is what I was going through.
12: And I guess for movies, it's not like a play where they have, like, understudies, right, that can step in for the scenes.
2: Body doubles they have, but that's about it. Yeah, going through that?
13: You have a poop double?
2: Mm. Yeah.
13: That'd be great.
2: You can't stop. You can't halt the production.
13: Yeah.
2: That's millions of dollars a day.
12: Yeah. On Friends, Joey was a butt double.
2: Yeah,
12: he was. Yeah.
13: It's just one step away.
2: I'd be cool with being a stand-in.
13: Mm-hmm. JC, come on in. I got to poop.
2: Yeah. Save that, by the way. but all you got to do is just stand in front of it. Like, what if my scene partner at that time, it could be Tom Cruise. And you just sit there and you're just standing for the other person.
12: Well, they figure out the lighting.
2: Yeah. Mm-hmm.
14: Who, there was, what's that show that y'all all love?
2: This Is Us?
14: The Paradise. Paradise. And then the actor y'all are like, that had to be a body double.
12: Oh,
2: the butt?
14: Yeah, JK.
2: Sterling.
3: We found out it was him.
2: That was
3: later.
2: His real butt.
14: We all thought it was a stunt.
2: Yeah, he was squatting.
3: I know, he hides it under his clothes very well.
2: He's a very ripped man. Like, if you watch This Is Us, he's in shape.
13: Well, if you're going to have a stunt double for the butt, you better have a really good one.
2: This is what I don't get about, and I know Paradise, they're working on season, three right now?
14: Mm-hmm.
2: But remember when he got injured in season two? He got hurt really bad. This is where I have issues with TV shows. Because this guy was an agent, like, worked for the government, protected the president.
14: Right.
2: Very in shape. Then gets injured. And he's injured for, like, 3 months.
3: Mm-hmm, mm-hmm.
2: And then as soon as he's good to go, he's back to running 10 miles, mm-hmm. whooping people's butts.
3: Yeah.
2: He lost no muscle.
14: Not realistic at all.
2: The whole time I was telling my wife, I was like, there's no way.
14: He can do all that.
2: There's no way. He was literally bedridden for 3 months, and he's back up to running and whooping butt.
12: It's like how you were mad that Conrad on The Summer I Turned Pretty was playing football. You were so mad about the way he threw a football.
3: What made me mad about that one was Belly was supposed to be some volleyball star, and she could barely get it over the net. They were trying to make us believe she was a volleyball star, remember? Right? It's like, she was horrible.
2: Like, I'll be the football double on that one. But you're telling me that guy was a Division I football player.
3: I feel you on that.
2: And Conrad threw about 3 ducks the whole season. That. Oh, Anna, you just brought that up. Now I'm all in my feelings.
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17: Spotted a stalled vehicle close to Enterprise South. The Volkswagen exit there. Yes, 75 north to southbound, really not causing a problem whatsoever. Looking at traffic 153 around airport, around Shepherd Road. That exit, I don't see any issues. Crossing the dam north to southbound, you're looking good this morning. Keep this in mind. Tomorrow, Friday, and throughout the whole weekend, watch out for the Wilcox Tunnel. It's going to be closed. In fact, it's going to be closed tomorrow and Friday, the 8th and 9th, from 8:30 to 3, and then October 11th from 7 to 4. They're going to be doing some cleaning inside the tunnel.
18: Sunny skies and warm for today with high temperatures in the low to mid 80s. Tonight, mostly clear with patchy fog possible, low temps in the low to mid 50s. Thursday, increasing clouds late day with high temperatures in the mid 80s. And for Friday, mostly cloudy with high temps in the low to mid 80s before rain returns Friday night. From the Storm Track 9 Weather Center, I'm meteorologist Olivia Glass.
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0: spotted a stalled vehicle close to Enterprise South. The Volkswagen exit there, yes, 75 north to southbound, really not causing a problem whatsoever. Looking at traffic, 153 around Airport, around Shepherd Road, that exit, I don't see any issues. Crossing the dam north to southbound, you're looking good this morning. Keep this in mind, tomorrow, Friday, and throughout the whole weekend, watch out for the Wilcox Tunnel. It's going to be closed. In fact, it's going to be closed tomorrow and Friday, the 8th and 9th, from 8:30 to 3, and then October 11th from 7 to 4. They're going to be doing some cleaning inside the tunnel.
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0: you had a wild side.
1: Yes.
0: And something tells me you met Big Al at his bar?
1: Mutual friends.
0: Oh, okay. A friend of a friend. Were y'all interested in dating each other or something?
1: No.
0: Y'all just went out for drinks?
1: Yeah. I mean, we've always been friends.
0: Okay, I got that. What's your go-to drink?
1: Depends on what's going on, but I love white wine and I love tequila.
0: I love both of those things, girl. We can be friends.
1: Yes, let's do it. Let's have a drink.
0: Okay. So you, are you single, married?
1: No, I'm not.
0: Okay.
1: I'm not single, but I'm not married.
0: Okay, so you got a boyfriend?
1: I do.
0: Oh, nice. And is he the baby daddy?
1: No.
0: Okay, this is a different thing. Okay, got you.
1: How long
0: have y'all been dating?
1: Oh, my gosh. About 4 years or so.
0: Are you ready for him to pop that question or what?
1: Well, he's kind of talking about it.
0: Oh, and we want a big old diamond, don't we?
1: I don't care about that.
0: Okay, you just want the marriage. You want to be a wifey.
1: Well, you know, it's just conversations right now.
0: Right.
1: I've been good for a while. So
0: exactly. Why rush into something when you're just enjoying your time for now?
1: He's my best friend. Like, what, you know, we're good.
0: Okay, so we're gonna keep you in his phone, correct?
1: I hope so. He's awesome. I love him.
2: But not love him.
3: No.
4: You got friend zone.
2: You got friend zone hard.
5: It's really up to you, Al. Do you want to keep her or to leave her?
2: I could hear your heartbreaking from here.
3: Oh, yeah.
0: She sounds happy.
3: I've loved that girl for a long time. What's the point? Yeah, there's no point, but.
2: You're her friend, but her boyfriend's her best friend.
3: I could not bring myself to delete her phone number.
6: Oh. Do you think you'd ever cross paths again?
3: Not in a while. I haven't seen her in probably at least 10 years.
6: Okay. Oh, wow.
5: Well, you definitely should keep that phone number.
3: I love that, Kelly. It's like that pair of jeans that you just can't throw away.
2: Right. And I love that she got her name Dangerella from doing cartwheels.
6: And hitting light bulbs.
2: And jet skiing.
0: Mm-hmm.
2: And mountain bike.
3: Mountain bike. Yeah. That can be dangerous.
2: That's how you can tell
3: dangerous.
2: She is extremely hot. They just gave her the Dangerella because it's danger for the other girls who have boys.
0: How many Dangerellas does it take to change the light bulb?
2: One.
6: To break it.
0: I don't know. It just takes one to break it.
2: Yeah, that's right.
3: There you go.
2: Well, Al,
3: danger.
2: Sorry you got friend zoned.
3: Well, it's okay. I didn't really have high hopes.
5: Have you for any of these calls?
0: Yeah, have you deleted any of these contacts?
3: Well, that one.
2: The angry one?
3: Cassie or something. I did hit her up. It was a while back, but, you know, she was just not geographically desirable.
2: Oh, sorry.
3: Yeah. I mean, I have Bummer. A very small radius, like two or 3 miles.
2: You have a very small what?
6: Yep.
3: Radius.
2: Radius. Got it.
3: Radius. Mm-hmm.
5: Radii.
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2: You can be a part of the show anytime you want at 800-543-3548 from the text. Anna, we need weekly pregnancy craving updates.
6: Oh.
2: Actually, that sounds pretty fun.
6: Yeah. My very first craving was Frosted Flakes, which is something I haven't had in like 20 years.
3: Yeah.
6: I hadn't even thought about Frosted Flakes in 20 years. And then suddenly I was like, I need them right now.
3: Maybe we retool one of our bits to Does That Make Me Pregnant?
2: Like your food craving? She wrote, my newly pregnant cousin said she sits in the Jersey Mike's parking lot once a week and cries because she wants cold cuts so bad.
6: Aww.
2: She also craves Caesar salad. But can you imagine driving up and seeing a pregnant lady just crying in the Jersey Mike's parking lot like once a week? You're like, what's going on?
6: Yeah, hormonal. Yeah.
2: Also from the text, Alex wrote us and said, hey, it's National Coaches Day today as well. So shout out to all the coaches listening on their way to work.
3: Shout out, coach.
2: Yeah, shout out to all the coaches, man, because you realize how many hours they put in during their season, because not only are they at school teaching, then they got to stay after school.
3: Shout out, Trey. Are you still coaching?
8: Yes, sir.
3: All right. Shout out, JC. Are you still coaching?
8: I am still coaching.
3: I know you. Everybody knows you coach.
2: I think this is more of for the people that are getting paid for it. Trey and I are public servants, basically.
0: Volunteers.
2: We volunteer. But like last night, my daughter had a volleyball game, and these coaches went to class, and they were there till 10 o'clock, and then they have to go back home after that.
0: And so, grade papers.
2: And still have to do their job. So shout out to all our coaches listening this morning. I know it's a lot of work, and you do it for our kids. Now, a couple headlines here. For all you book lovers,
9: Yes.
10: Audible is basically letting you talk to the characters in your audiobook now.
9: This is like AI.
10: They're testing an AI feature where you can actually have a conversation with a character. The first one is Dracula. So you can talk to Dracula, or you can talk to Renfield, and you can finally ask the guy who eats bugs, dude, you all good? The character responds to you in real time. Audible says it's designed to stay within the author's story and personality. So I don't know if the character is going to be evolving as you talk to them. It's currently a limited beta, but imagine where this could go. You could talk to Harry Potter, maybe the cast from The Hunger Games.
3: Can we do it with the Bible?
10: Lord of the Rings. Oh.
9: It's only a matter of time.
0: I want to talk to Jesus.
10: Do we want to combine the Bible and AI?
9: Didn't they already do that?
11: Oh, yeah, they have great videos.
3: Talk to Morgan Freeman,
11: where they bring like some of the Bible stories to life,
3: yeah.
11: And they
3: those are pretty cool.
11: Like the young Bible characters narrating what's happening. It's really cool. It's a cool way to expose people. Yeah.
10: And they have those like Instagram profiles, like Chloe versus History, yeah. where they visit.
9: But historical. Didn't we do a story once about like a video chat with Jesus or something?
11: Yes.
10: Yeah, video chat.
9: Like
10: with
9: we talked about it. And we were like, that's kind
11: AI
9: of like blasting
11: Jesus.
9: A line. Yeah.
10: Yeah, I don't know.
3: Yeah,
10: I'll talk to Dracula.
3: I wouldn't do that.
10: I'll talk to Dracula real quick. Now, imagine you're a high school student. And it's a feel good story, but I could see some high school students being upset by this. So Evergreen High School in Colorado just crowned two very popular members of the school as homecoming royalty. They're therapy dogs, Polenta and Noreen.
9: Aww.
10: So imagine you're one of the guys or one of the girls that wants to be homecoming king or homecoming
3: got
10: queen.
3: Beat by a dog.
10: And you get beat by a dog. Not just one, both.
0: I'm mad.
11: I don't know if a guy cares as much as a girl, though. Some of those girls, that's been their dream their whole life.
10: I mean, they campaign for this.
0: And
10: you know?
0: The dog doesn't care. The dog just wants a treat.
10: The dogs have been helping students and staff since school. They did have a school shooting. It rocked the community. So they've been helping since that. Since last year. And they offer comfort
11: in
10: the hallway.
11: It's not like they were trying to stick it to
3: Becky. Right.
10: But I could still picture somebody talking trash about the dog and, you know, like, oh. Yeah, Polenta is such a bee.
0: I lost to a dog.
10: And I don't know if we've noticed, but everything costs way more now, including haircuts. Some people are paying $200 for a haircut.
3: Say what?
10: At fancy salons.
11: That's ridiculous.
10: Not normal, right?
3: Even for ladies, that's a lot, right?
11: That, you can do that,
3: I mean, unless you're getting like braids or weaves.
0: Like
3: or something
0: the
3: like
0: athletes,
3: that.
0: Athletes pay that much
10: for you to show up at work the next day and nobody say your hair looks good.
9: Mm-hmm. Yeah, I mean, 200? I have to go. I mean, not that I have to, but I prefer to go to a curly hair specialist, and I only get my hair cut once a year,
10: right?
9: So I do pay like probably $200.
10: Now, that's on the high end. $200 is on the high
9: end. Definitely. But if you're still paying $30 a month to go get your hair cut.
10: The average cost is $56. For women, the average is $69. Men are paying $43. And this is why when my barber goes, how come you haven't been here in 3 months? That's why.
3: Because it's $200, buddy.
10: It's because for us, it's average $40.
0: I get a beard trim and a haircut for $50, and that's including tip.
10: The beard trim is more. I didn't know it was extra, and I don't have much to work with. So when he says, "Would you like me to touch up the beard?" and it's like an extra $10.
3: Do they really call it a beard?
0: Because they do a really good job.
10: Thank you. I mean, they should give me a
0: beard.
10: Discount.
0: Yeah,
10: I have nothing. Or the eyebrows.
11: Yeah, I got fooled on that one time too.
3: You got what?
11: Where they're like, can we just pluck a couple of your eyebrows and they end up charging?
3: Oh, yeah.
9: They make it sound so casual.
10: Yeah. The upsells are real.
3: That's like the bartender. Hey, you want to make it a double? Yeah. Hit that eyebrow, hit that nose hair for you right quick.
10: Sometimes the double at the bar does. Hey, they'll give you like.
3: I just got to hit my pits while you're at it there, buddy.
10: Actually, that'd be nice. I wouldn't mind that.
11: Do a full body work.
10: Let's go down. All right. So how do you feel about 3D printed salmon? An Israeli company called Stakeholder Foods just officially launched their 3D printed salmon in stores under the brand Perfecta. They're also selling 3D printed steaks, chicken, hamburgers, other types of fish.
11: They just print it with
10: a 3D printer. And it's plant based. It's plant meat.
11: So it's just flavored.
10: I watched the video of it and it does end up looking like a salmon fillet, but
0: I'm curious to try it.
3: Yeah.
10: No, how many preservatives
3: don't mess with my salmon.
10: They have to use to like get
0: if it's plant based, probably not a lot. But I've had those Impossible chicken nuggets. They taste just like chicken,
10: right.
0: And they're good.
11: I had a veggie burger. I don't even
12: remember the brand. It was nasty.
13: I bet you ate the whole thing, though,
12: but didn't
13: you?
12: Because you don't like to waste money. Well, there were four in the pack, and I ate two, and I'm thinking about throwing the other two away, Al.
13: You? No.
12: I know.
10: My friend gave me vegan queso once.
14: Oh yeah, they have that.
10: It was made with nuts.
14: It's so expensive. It's like $8, like a jar.
10: It was
15: a lot of nuts.
10: It tasted like queso, but not like the queso I want to eat.
16: You like the soy chorizo?
10: Love soy chorizo.
16: And that's not real meat.
10: That's chorizo just introducing itself to you.
12: I am chorizo.
14: Nice.
10: Soy chorizo.
15: I'm chorizo.
10: It is pretty good though. My wife makes it.
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18: So we've all been warned. Keep in mind the Wilcox Tunnel is going to be closed Thursday and Friday, 8:30 to 3. And then also throughout the weekend, they're going to be cleaning it. So maintenance starting tomorrow morning at 8:30. Watch out. The Wilcox Tunnel is going to be closed off for the next few days starting tomorrow. Right now, we're crash free.
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9: Hi, Nicole.
10: Hi, how are you?
9: I'm doing great. I'm terrified for what you had to go through here with your first date. What happened?
10: Okay, so I went on a date. I was in high school, and so the first date was really well. Second date, we went to lunch, and then he was like, let's go back to my house and let's just hang out. And I was like, okay, cool. And he proceeded to show me his extensive Pokemon collection for about 4 hours.
9: Nerd.
8: Oh, no, guys.
10: But here's the kicker. We're getting married next October.
11: Oh! I was going to say, for some people, that'd be like a major green flag.
9: Oh, there you go. So he had to catch him on. He did catch himself.
8: He caught one.
9: He caught Nicole.
10: Yes, he did.
11: That's very sweet.
9: Nicole, what's your favorite card from that date?
8: Exactly.
10: I want to say it's one of his full arts. I don't remember what it is, but it's one of the full arts. He still has the collection, and he brings it out on occasion. But
11: that's cute.
8: It's probably Pikachu.
9: Yeah.
11: Because he picked you.
8: Because he picked you.
9: Hey, girl, I want to show you something in my bedroom. Why don't you follow me?
12: Follow me.
9: And then he just slaps down a huge container of Pokemon cards.
10: That's cute. I would, yeah.
7: Share your worst date ever story.
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9: So it's Breast Cancer Awareness Month. Just heads up. That's why we wear pink this month. And Anna, you got to do something really cool.
11: I did.
9: In honor of your friend.
11: I did, yeah. So last week I was talking about how I recently, unfortunately, lost one of my closest friends, and she had breast cancer. She was diagnosed when we were 23.
12: Yes.
11: And I lost her back in August, and it's been a difficult thing to navigate. And so last week I was talking about how my friends and I, we have been looking for ways to participate, volunteer. October is Breast Cancer Awareness Month, so we've been looking for ways to do something in her honor. Yep. And through the National Breast Cancer Foundation, we found that they do something called Hope Kits, which is just these little care packages that they send out to people that are undergoing treatment, and they're filled with all sorts of things to help them, you know, feel better. And then each Hope Kit is a handwritten note. And so my friends and I signed up to write some of these handwritten notes.
14: So they provide the packages. It's no money out of your pocket.
11: Correct.
14: It's just your time.
9: You're just help. It's volunteer work.
11: Yeah.
9: Which is awesome because they need that.
11: Yeah. So my friends and I, we're going to get together. We're going to have a girls' night. We're going to write. I signed up. So they sent me the notes to write on with guidelines on what they want them to say, on how to do it and everything.
9: Oh, good. Because guidelines are awesome. Because I feel like my first note would be super long paragraph.
14: Say everything wrong.
9: And say everything wrong.
14: All the wrong things.
9: My last one's one line like, hey.
11: How you doing?
9: Thinking about you.
11: And so I talked about that last week, and very fortunately, some of the people that work at the National Breast Cancer Foundation were listening. And so they reached out and they invited me to go visit their office. Oh. Their offices nice. And see cool. see where their foundation is. And so that's what I did yesterday after the show. I went to go check out their offices. I got to meet all the people that work there, that do all this incredible work. This is an amazing foundation. They started in 1991, which I realize is the same year as Kids Kids. So they're the like same age as Kids Kids, which is really cool. And they do a lot. They do these Hope Kits, and they do... they dedicate some days where they invite people to come and put the kits together that they're going to send out. But they do so much more than that. They also do support groups for people not only experiencing breast cancer, but also people that have loved ones that have breast cancer. They do a whole support group for men
12: that wow. don't know how to help their loved ones that are battling breast yeah. cancer. And they do retreats and they help people. They just provide a lot of support for people that are going through it, and also people that recover from it too, you know, in the aftermath. And so I got to learn a lot, and it was just really, really, really wonderful. It was really beautiful. The people there are so kind, and I love that they listen to the show. Like that, I was really emotional because I was telling them about my friend Jessica and everything. And I was kind of also telling them about this like guilt that I've been having of like, I wish I would have done all of this like with Jessica, mm-hmm. not just, you know, after, but they were like, they put it in a really good perspective about how when you do something in someone's honor, you're still providing positive things, positive impacts to other people, sure. you know? Yeah. And so it was just a really wonderful
9: You're still sharing their energy in a way. Yeah.
15: It's something about when you're going through that. I had this girl, what was her name? I called her my cancer girlfriend. And when I was going through... No, check it out.
9: Let him cook.
15: You remember this? I was going, when I would go to, did my prostate cancer treatment, the radiation.
9: Okay. Thank you for clarifying.
15: Radiation.
16: And we would be
15: in the waiting room together. And
9: it's like your gym girlfriend, but this was like your treatment girlfriend.
15: Yes.
12: Okay,
15: yes.
12: I see.
15: And she was going through her thing. I was going through my thing. And we kind of bonded. I got her number. And, after we got done, we kind of check on each other. How you doing? It's just something about going through it together.
9: How's she doing nowadays?
15: She's doing fine.
9: You still in contact?
15: I hadn't talked to her in about 6 months or so.
9: Okay.
15: But I just send her a text message every once in a while.
17: She's going to be on keep or delete.
15: And I think...
16: For real.
15: I think she's in my phone as cancer girlfriend. I really do.
17: So we're about to get to the seas.
9: We're almost there.
12: To hear from her. But yeah.
15: But it's just something about that support, that common thing. Yeah.
9: I didn't even think about how they provide support for those that are helping or help being there for them. Because, yeah, you don't know what to say, what to do.
14: I think caregivers are often overlooked, not just with cancer, but with other situations.
15: Yeah,
14: caregivers need a lot of support, too.
12: Yeah, because they were also talking about how they also have a lot of people that, like, if somebody's going through it, for them to just not feel alone. Like, okay, if you need somebody to go with you to the appointment, if you need someone to watch your kids while you go to the appointment, like, to make it more accessible for people to go and get the treatment that they need.
14: There's lots of ways to volunteer if people are looking for,
15: a lot of people are
14: looking for a place to volunteer. Breast Cancer Awareness Month.
12: Yes. Very important. And I posted, and I'll post it again, the link to the Hope Kits. It's just a really easy way to participate. And you can do it from anywhere.
9: Glad you guys get to do that in honor of your friend, Anna.
12: Thank you so much.
9: That's really pretty.
12: Thank you.
9: Now, while we have you here, and you know, they tell you wear pink in the month of October, but Anna, have you decided how you're going to do the gender reveal for your baby?
12: I'm not wearing pink right now. Just to be clear.
9: Anna's wearing brown right now. She's been so careful with colors.
12: I've been purposefully dressing very gender
15: neutral. Yeah,
12: very gender neutral. Yeah, you know, I've been thinking about how I want to do the gender reveal because I thought it'd be like something fun to do on the show.
9: Yeah,
12: and Kelly's been talking about Easter eggs and like maybe dropping Easter eggs.

0: in plain sight.
1: You've been dropping them?
0: I'm about to.
1: Oh. I was like, looking around.
2: Yeah.
1: We're like, what's going on?
0: You all looked around the room like I put literal Easter eggs.
2: I got here first today. I didn't
0: say that. No, so here are my Easter eggs for you.
3: Okay.
1: Oh, you're going to give them to me. Let me get my pen out.
0: Yeah.
3: Oh, we're going to do this.
0: I'm about to send us a copy of these.
3: No, you got to do it yourself.
4: Yeah. And the way you're giving these out is inspired by...
0: Much like, the SVU video that Taylor did. All okay, right. Ready?
1: Yes.
3: Ready.
0: Letter.
1: Letter.
3: Letter.
0: Firstborn.
1: Firstborn.
0: Group chat. Summertime spritz. Those are my Easter eggs for you. Summer? Enjoy the hunt.
3: Time.
0: Because I had a lot of fun coming up with them.
3: Spritz. Now, here's what I'm realizing while writing these things down. I don't know how to do this.
5: Correct.
0: Can I take a picture of that, JC?
3: I need to get like...
1: I don't want to write that.
3: I need the Swifties to text us at 800-543-3548 and let me know how we do this.
5: And Anna's smart.
3: Yeah, because I know these are smart.
5: See, I need you to kind of dumb it down.
0: You want to hear them again?
3: Yeah.
4: Yes.
3: Yeah.
0: Letter.
4: Letter.
0: Firstborn.
4: Firstborn.
0: Group chat.
4: Uh-huh. Group chat.
0: Summertime spritz.
3: Summertime spritz.
4: Spritz,
3: okay, spritz with a Z, Audrey. I put an S, I think. But my bad.
1: Oh, it's a Z?
3: I think so.
5: Yeah, it's
4: Summertime spritz.
0: Yeah. So enjoy the hunt. Enjoy the Easter egg hunt.
1: How long do we have to work on this?
0: I think we're going to share the answers, the reveal to the Easter egg hunt on Thursday.
3: Okay, so we have a couple days.
5: Oh, mm-hmm, okay. Right,
0: mm-hmm.
3: Letter.
0: I wanted to make this fun for the listeners, fun for you guys, fun for...
1: I'm going
0: to
1: stop thinking about it now.
0: Well, remember, I was raised by Taylor Swift, so...
1: I know.
0: You got to think like a Swiftie.
4: Do we text in our reply into the group chat or something?
0: Sure. I think we'll post on our social media so people can discuss with each other as well.
3: And I love seeing the amount of people that missed the announcement that Anna was pregnant.
0: Anna's pregnant.
3: Yep. Our girl Anna is pregnant. And now we have an Easter egg hunt so we can find out the sex of the baby.
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8: 153 northbound coming off the dam. Watch out. We had three cars that had their flashers on. They're off the roadway on the Hickson side of the dam. Yeah, they're off the road. Give them some room. Wilcox Tunnel closed Thursday, Friday, and Sunday. 8:30 to 3 Thursday and Friday. And on Sunday from 7 a.m. until 4.
9: Clear skies this morning with areas of patchy fog, then becoming sunny today with high temperatures in the low to mid 80s. Tonight, mostly clear with areas of patchy fog possible, low temperatures in the low to mid 50s. Thursday, increasing clouds for late day with high temps in the mid 80s. From the Storm Track 9 Weather Center, I'm meteorologist Olivia Glass.
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2: 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And yes, it is Kids Kids Day. More on that in just a second. Here's Kelly Raspberry.
3: Y'all don't need to be talking to Emma Kelly today. She needs time to get over what happened last night on Dancing with the Stars.
4: No. I was watching, but I never saw who got eliminated.
5: Oh, me too.
3: She
4: I just watched
3: livid.
4: The beauty. Oh, no.
3: You'll have to tell me. Issue a spoiler alert?
6: One of her favorites, I guess.
4: Controversial.
3: Well, she had me use up all... You can vote. This is the weird thing. You can vote for everybody 10 times. Mm-hmm. You don't have to just like... You don't just have 10 votes for one person.
5: Wait,
3: you can,
5: so...
3: You
4: I voted.
3: Can vote for everybody 10 times.
4: I voted.
5: I've been splitting my votes 5 and 5 for my faves.
3: Nope. You can vote up to 10 times for whoever you want.
4: Oh, I voted 10 times. First time this season I voted.
3: I did too, because Emma Kelly was afraid somebody was going to get kicked out.
5: JC, did you vote for Guillermo?
4: Absolutely not.
3: She's livid about Guillermo still being there.
5: I am too.
4: I voted for Ezra.
2: Yeah. As we all should.
3: He doesn't need your vote.
4: I don't care. Kelly, watching that dude dance.
5: And he looks like Prince Eric.
4: Like, wow.
3: Well, spoiler alert, you know who needed your votes?
2: Wasn't Guillermo.
3: Sierra.
4: She was so. You know what they did wrong is they made her go first.
5: Yeah. That's
4: sometimes
5: unfair.
4: When you go first, you know, you just get forgotten a little bit.
3: It doesn't
4: bit.
3: Matter. It's a popularity contest. You just sit there and vote whenever you want.
2: And they said this morning, I was watching the highlights. They said a surprise elimination. I said, well, it wasn't Guillermo because that won't be a surprise. When he gets eliminated, it won't
4: it's
2: be
4: like,
2: a surprise.
4: Right? They'll be like, finally.
3: And yeah, Kelly just thinks it's not fair. They keep putting in these people who obviously can't dance and, you know, it's just not fair to the people who can.
5: I didn't realize the extent to which he can't dance. I watched it for the first time last night. That man is like barely getting across the floor.
3: Yeah. Doesn't mean he's not a nice man.
5: Sorry. No,
4: he's
5: not
4: a great
5: at all.
4: Guy. He's a great guy.
6: But like what JC said, though, Ezra is so fantastic and he deserves to win.
4: He's just
6: his cucarachas. He was moving his hips, honey.
4: His cucarachas.
3: A lot of them deserve to win. But we'll see.
4: His cockroach.
2: Here's JC Chavez.
4: The Southwest Airlines call center is open, 888-792-5439. Put that in your phone.
2: Please.
4: I was thinking about this last night, because I grew up with not much, and my family and I never got to take these kind of vacations. I never got to go to Disney World as a child, and I didn't think I would grow up to be able to not only help kids and their families get to Disney World, but get to go every year for our job.
2: It's a blessing,
4: It is. I was truly sitting there going like this. It's incredible.
2: It is.
4: And we do get asked, like, do you get tired of going? No, we don't.
2: No, it's different every year.
4: Every year is different.
2: Kids. Yeah.
4: The kids are different. The rides, they tend to stay the same, but sometimes there's new ones and you get to re-experience them again for the first time ever with those kids. I was feeling so grateful yesterday because I was on vocal rest because I'm losing my voice. So I wasn't doing any talking. I was doing a lot of thinking and meditating. And that was part of the thought process I had.
5: Yeah.
4: I'm like, man, how cool is it?
2: It's weird because when I'm on vocal rest, because I lost my voice about a month or so ago.
4: Yeah.
2: And I did the same thing, but I was talking to myself at home. But I was talking out loud. So I was on vocal rest.
4: Yeah, you can't talk out loud.
2: I thought vocal rest was talking to other people.
4: Right.
2: Vocal rest to me was not, it didn't include talking to myself.
5: Right, so I'm saying,
2: hey, Al, what do you want for dinner? I don't know. What do you want?
4: By the way.
2: You want a burger? Sure. You want onions?
4: Yeah,
2: no, I hate onions.
4: That's not vocal rest. By the way, my internal voice yesterday, I went with British.
2: Oh.
4: You know how you could switch the settings on your Siri and stuff?
2: Yeah.
4: I was like, I'm going to go British today. So I was British internal voice.
2: I like that.
5: I've been reading a book that takes place in the UK, so I've been reading in a British accent lately.
4: Oh, hello. Mm-hmm.
2: We'll have British Mexican JC on the phone in a few minutes. Here is Anna. Good morning.
7: Good morning. Yeah, so happy that today's Kids Kids Day and we're at Southwest Airlines. You know, I have been so lucky to do this for so many years now. For the first time, could I at some point today answer a phone call in phone bank?
2: Yeah.
4: I mean, the phone bank's downstairs,
7: Because I've never done that. We always tell people to call because our phone banks are open, but I've never... Kelly's talked about how she answered a phone bank at some point in her life, and I would like to do the same.
5: You mean to tell me we're not answering phones today?
7: No, well, like, there's others, like, people 24-7.
5: But we're not the ones, like, boots on the ground.
4: No,
7: that's why I'm asking if I could do it once.
2: But if y'all want to give your cell phones out...
4: Yeah,
2: maybe we could hook that up.
6: Do we give Anna a little trial run? Like, ring, ring, ring.
4: Okay.
6: Ring, ring, ring.
7: Good morning.
6: Hello, wait. I'd like to donate to Kids Kids.
7: Credit card information, please.
8: Oh, wow. She gets right to the point.
6: You didn't say someone's airline.
7: Well, you know who you're calling?
6: Oh, okay.
4: We do have incentives for you to donate, by the way.
8: We do.
4: I want to let you know.
8: Here's Jace. Here is part-time Justin.
6: Thank you, Big Al. Good morning. And I want to go back to Ezra from Dancing with the Stars because I was not done talking about him. He is a gold medalist, Paralympian for track and field, and he's just amazing. He's got a missing leg, and he's dancing on it, and he just looks so good. I think it's just so inspirational as we take donations for Kids Kids.
5: And how he balances on it.
6: Yes.
5: Insane.
6: Yes, and it's just such an inspirational hero for these kids that we're taking on this on Kids Kids.
8: Yeah.
6: It makes us, well, makes me think we should dance with these Kids Kids.
4: Right?
6: On the Disney trail.
4: There's no limit. I'm looking at a picture of our buddy Memphis Lafferty right now from when he went on the trip. That dude is competing, and by the way, he was born with meningitis, and so he had to have his arms and legs amputated, so he has no arms and legs.
5: Hmm.
4: And he is now in bodybuilding competitions. I'm looking That's at his amazing. Picture right now, and I just saw his video from his flex off,
8: uh-huh.
4: and that dude is ripped.
8: Right.
4: He's a stud, man.
6: Doesn't it overwhelm your heart where you just see these people that are going after life even though they don't have all their limbs,
4: right.
6: and they're not going to let that stop them from achieving their goals.
4: Memphis also skateboards, by the way.
6: That's
4: what's going on?
8: He does everything.
3: Y'all are just making me feel more and more ashamed.
4: I'm sorry,
3: stop talking.
8: Yeah, it makes me feel bad for not being able to do any pull-ups.
6: It's just so inspirational. Happy Kids Kids Day.
8: Here's Audrey. Good morning.
9: Good morning. Revenge Hot Day is not happening today. I got up this morning and it just could not happen. I have to listen to my surgeon and Kelly Raspberry about not doing the things that I wanted to do. I went to a watch party last night for Dancing with the Stars. Mm-hmm. I'm talking... Uh-oh. 10 new people I've never met before, and I had tape all over my face. I was wearing my sunglasses. No one said one word to me.
7: Well, that's good, right?
9: I think one of them thought, because I finally addressed it with her, she thought it was like one of those like health things. Like I was doing one of those beauty things that girls do when they have the like things under their eyes,
4: their
9: the patches.
4: Eye mask.
9: Oh, yeah. So I think they thought it was a beauty thing, which I kind of rode with.
8: Oh.
7: Yeah.
8: Okay, I see that.
7: Are you feeling better?
8: Yeah.
9: No. Yeah. Kind of.
3: Hey, it takes time.
7: Yeah, it takes time.
8: In the control room, here's Trey.
10: Good morning. So 35 years of Kids Kids is an amazing, impressive thing. That's so just mind-boggling to me. It's great.
4: Right.
10: And I was thinking every time I go to Disney World, I'm like, wow, Disney magic. Disney makes magic. Like, they make magic real for these kids. And then I thought on my way in this morning, I was like, wait, no. It's not Disney that makes magic. That's science, and it's screens and computers and all that. The people who make the magic are the people who donate $5, $10 on a day where they don't have to. They may not be like ready to. They're not like, hey, I've got all this money in the world. I want to donate $1,000. It's just $5 here and there.
4: Yep.
10: They're the people that make the magic for the children.
7: Mm-hmm. Yes.
8: That's right.
10: For 35 years, Kid Nation has shown up to give to people they don't know, to help the children. And I just really, I think it's amazing that Kid Nation always shows up every single year.
4: What an honor to have.
10: It's so great. Dude, it's awesome to think about how cool the listeners are.
4: It's an honor to have these sort of people listening to the show.
8: Yep.
4: And again, that phone number is 888-792-5439. The phones are open already. The Southwest Airlines Call Center. And real quick, we talked about, you know, special gifts that we're giving you. Donors receive a limited edition 35th anniversary pin. And the only way you can get that bad boy is to dial the call center and make a donation of at least $50. Now, there's one pin per family. So if you call in and donate at least $50, you'll get that very special pin. But again, like Trey said, $5 helps. $1 helps. We all want to be a part of something and help out. And this is the best way to do it, when we all come together and help these kids.
10: And it's okay to tear up today.
4: Just 100%.
10: So I'm going to
4: happy tears.
10: And they're happy tears for sure.
4: For sure. Big Al Mac, what's going on, buddy?
11: Thank you, JC Chavez. I went to the doctor yesterday. And I had a car accident a few days ago. So I wondered, my mom says, go get yourself checked out. So I go and see my doctor.
4: Uh-huh.
11: And Dr. Bedingfield, very nice young man. And he walks in after I get my the initial thing, examination by the nurse or the assistant. And he walks in. He goes, how you doing, Big Al? Doing fine, Doc. How you doing? And the first words out of his mouth, the next words, so Jessica Simpson, huh?
4: Yeah, that's right. He listens. Our doctors be listening.
7: I love that.
11: I say, yeah, Doc, I tried, man. She's got my favorite three things. I mean, she's rich, she's pretty, and she's rich. So, and she's hot. So she had all the qualifications, but she didn't holler back. But
4: I mean, she's one of hundreds, Doc, if you're listening. Big Al is definitely in all the DMs.
11: I didn't mention that I had a meetup today, but good thing I didn't because she canceled.
12: No.
4: Oh, no.
12: She was jealous of the Jessica Simpson thing.
11: That had to be it.
5: She was threatened.
4: You're not ready to settle down, she noticed.
11: I guess so.
6: Dang.
11: I guess not.
6: Yeah. Well, and Audrey are zero for zero for dates.
4: Dang.
12: Wow. What was the meetup plan?
11: Just lunch. You know, just a little fancy lunch.
5: I'm
11: fancy.
5: Free for lunch.
11: Yeah, it's cool.
5: Al, I don't have a date either today. Let's go.
11: That's cool. Here's Anna with celebrity birthday.
13: Happy birthday to Louis Capaldi, friend of the show. He's 30 today. Brie Olsen is 40. Toni Braxton is 59. And Simon Cowell is 67. Today is Random Acts of Poetry Day.
4: Poetry.
13: It's also You Matter to Me Day, which is beautiful. And it is, of course, Kids Day, where we are raising money for this year's trip to Disney World. And so we have a lot of fun things in store today.
4: That's right. And those kids matter to us. And if you want to donate, again, the Southwest Airlines call center is wide open, 888.
11: Right there waiting.
4: 792-5439. Maybe we'll call it up because we tend to do that every single year, make sure the phones are working.
12: Yeah, somebody has to be the first donation of the day.
4: Absolutely.
12: Yeah. Let it be you.
4: It could be you. Today is Kids Day. We are live from the Southwest Airlines call center.
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15: 153 northbound coming off the dam. Watch out. We had three cars that had their flashers on. They're off the roadway on the Hickson side of the dam. Yeah, they're off the road. Give them some room. Wilcox Tunnel closed Thursday, Friday, and Sunday, 8:30 to 3 Thursday and Friday, and on Sunday from 7 a.m. until 4.
16: Sunny skies and warm for today with high temperatures in the low to mid 80s. Tonight, mostly clear with patchy fog possible, low temps in the low to mid 50s. Thursday, increasing clouds late day with high temperatures in the mid 80s. And for Friday, mostly cloudy with high temps in the low to mid 80s before rain returns Friday night. From the Storm Track 9 Weather Center, I'm meteorologist Olivia Glass.
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8: We are dedicating today's show to raising the funds to go on our Kids Kids trip this year, which is a 1 month. We're going to be going next month.
9: That's crazy. Whoa.
10: Man, isn't that something?
9: That's nuts.
8: It's the 35th anniversary, which means we're taking 35 families this year in honor of the 35th anniversary. And who would have thought that 35 years ago, a charity that Kid Craddock started that was basically a bus ride down to San Antonio to SeaWorld turned into a plane full of kids and their families going to Disney World.
11: Inspired by his daughter.
8: Inspired by Caroline Craddock, his daughter. They thought that her femur was growing in the wrong
9: way.
8: Twisted. And so he started looking into what life was going to be like for his daughter and realized, man, these kids that are born with these conditions have to go through a lot of surgeries, a lot of hospital stays, not just what Caroline was going to be born with, but other kids that he realized are dealing with these things and their families and their brothers and sisters. So we take everybody going on this trip, but we need your help. And that's why we dedicate today's show to doing it. We're live from Southwest Airlines, and the Southwest Airlines call center is downstairs here at the headquarters we're at. And you can call them up right now at 888-SWA-KIDS. That's 888-792-5439. Phones are open right now. You will get a special gift. We do have a limited edition 35th anniversary pin. So if you're a big pin person collecting those pins,
9: it's a big deal at Disney World.
8: It really is. It's huge. Pins. That's why we're doing it that way. It's a special thing for Disney World. The only way to receive this pin is to dial the call center and make a donation of at least $50. But I mean, I'm looking over at Justin's computer. You could do it on our website as well at kidskids.org. We made it real easy for you to get your donation in.
11: Yeah, it shows you the prices of what everything goes towards. So $25 will help get each kid a Mickey Mouse ear customized with their name on it. $50 will help feed a family member for breakfast. $100 will help get the kid's kid a gift card so they can go buy some Disney merch, you know, like lightsabers.
8: Yeah, of course.
11: $250 will help support one night at the hotel. $500 will help get the Disney pass into the parks, and then $1,000 will go towards our going to do the show and also Disney parks and buses as well.
8: We put it that way so you could see where your money's going, because everything you donate is going back to the charity. We're making it for the trip. We don't get any handouts from Disney World. I know that's a question we get asked all the time, like, oh, you guys must have the hookup over there. No. Hotels? Nope. Park tickets? Nope. Anything we buy in the park? Nope. It has to come from us.
9: I know a lot of people don't realize this, but Disney World is very expensive. Very expensive.
8: And it's not as it's gotten expensive every year.
9: It's gotten expensive.
8: More expensive every single year. It does not stay put where it's at. So every year we have more costs when it comes to our charity. And we do have awesome sponsors like Southwest Airlines that provides the plane and the hangar for the pre-party. Raising Cane's does their dine-in days, and they donate a lot of money. The Ansira Auto Group gives away a car, so we can raffle away a car, and we take all that money and put it back towards Kids Kids. Move Concierge They hook it up with a lot of donations, and the PSBP Law Group, who does our golf tournament, always comes through. But
0: next week,
8: they're the one. They're our big sponsors, but you could be part of that group right there. You could be involved and get your donations in. By the way, we're in what they call the listening center, and I just looked up, and they have a whiteboard, mm-hmm. and they have a question of the day, mm-hmm. which I absolutely love.
0: What is it?
8: The question of the day here at Southwest Airlines.
9: They're a very serious this company.
8: This is why you got to
9: really go deep with Southwest Airlines.
8: These are my people, Kelly. These are the kind of questions we need answers to. Would you rather sneeze glitter or cough bubbles?
9: Okay. That is such a simple question.
10: Anna asked me this question this morning, and I said, that was such a fun question.
8: Did I just blow her cover?
10: Yeah, I said, did that just come to you? She goes, yeah, I thought of it on the spot.
12: I said, just on the fly. I figured that at some point today, because that whiteboard is next to where the coffee is, I figured at some point today, Justin would go and get a coffee and then see it and be like, oh, my God. So this happened a lot sooner than I anticipated.
8: My bad, because I've been thinking about that question.
12: But it's a valid question. Would you rather sneeze glitter or cough bubbles?
13: To me, there's an objective correct answer.
8: No, the correct answer is sneeze glitter.
9: No.
8: What are you guys talking about?
9: You are the only one that says
13: that.
9: Yeah,
13: that's what I'm saying is the incorrect answer.
10: And JC, I'm gay and I didn't say that.
8: Wow.
9: Save that.
8: Who would have thought I'm gayer than Justin?
12: Save that.
8: Yeah. Two for one.
12: Yeah, cough bubbles 10 out of 10 times.
13: No mess.
10: Yeah, especially whenever I'm driving. If I get glitter all over my windshield, I'm not going to see.
12: To Justin's credit, he has grown a lot as a person, because when he was thinking about this, he said, well, I know that if you get glitter everywhere, it's really annoying. And if you sneeze it, it would just, you know, you can't control it and it goes everywhere. And that would annoy a lot of people.
8: Oh.
12: So I would cough bubbles, but I thought he was going to be like, it annoys a lot of people, therefore that's the one I will pick.
8: I know how annoying glitter is, but I love sneezing so much that I'm willing to put up with glitter that much.
9: Wow.
8: Really? That is how much I enjoy.
13: But you don't have to is the thing.
8: The
13: you
8: feeling.
13: Could cough bubbles instead and still sneeze.
8: No, because coughing doesn't feel as good as sneezing.
13: But you can still sneeze.
9: That's not saying you can never sneeze again.
12: It just wouldn't be clear.
8: Solid point, Audrey.
13: Sneezing doesn't go away.
8: Yeah. Oh, so we got sneezing still on the table.
13: Yeah.
8: See, I didn't think about it that deep.
12: Would you rather cough bubbles or never sneeze again?
8: Yeah. Yeah. There you go. You're still asking
9: So changing
8: me?
9: Your answer?
8: Nope. I'm going to stick with glitter.
0: You know what? I admire that, JC.
8: Yeah.
0: And stick to it.
8: Stick to it.
10: And that's what makes you unique.
8: Thank you.
13: And gay.
10: And magical.
0: Yeah, number very magical. 888-SWA-KIDS with a Z.
8: We're going to be 888-7-8. Sneezing all over Disney World with my glitter sneeze. That's what I'm going to be doing.
10: I do love a glitter bomb.
8: So today is, what was it, Anna? Unintentional.
12: Oh, Random Acts of Poetry Day.
8: Random Acts of Poetry Day. And our boy White Cheddar, our executive producer.
0: He's on top of it, man. He has
8: been diving deep in the audio of Kids, in the realm of Kids. And he found a poem from one of our kids. And this is from BJC, before JC. And this is Megan giving us a poem. And Big Al Mac, I believe you are mentioned in this.
0: Oh, okay.
14: We went to the hospital again today, and the doctor said I was sick. Mommy tried to explain to me it was something they couldn't fix. I frowned and said, it's okay. Is there anything I can do? She shook her head and said, no, sweetie, it's just another part of you. We went home that day, and I started to feel bad. Today had not been a good one, so I started to feel sad. The phone rang, and I was tired, so Mommy said hello. She started to get the look on her face that I saw just moments ago. I was scared it was the doctor with more bad news, but Mommy smiled with tears in her eyes and said, they picked you. Who picked me, Mommy? Is there something that I did? Glancing at the TV, she said, you're going to be a kid. My eyes widened and I grew a smile, something I hadn't done in quite a while. We called everyone in town to tell them the wonderful news. Then we waited in anticipation of what we could finally do. We always said when we watched commercials that someday we would go. Soon, in a few days, it would be a reality we would know. The day finally came as we hurried so. But when I got to the airport, I found out Al couldn't go. I was heartbroken. I loved Al. I even started to cry. Life went on, but I looked back when I said goodbye. For 4 days and 3 nights, it all came alive. The castle, Mickey, all my hopes, the dream that was mine. There were no hospitals, no doctors, no needles, and no meds. no treatments, and no IVs, no hospital beds. I got to ride a roller coaster with a food friend of mine named Bert. No special treatment, no preparation. It didn't even hurt. I was just a normal kid having tons of fun. I could run around and touch the clouds and just play in the sun. There were people like me there. We were all the same. No one judged me, no one made fun, and everyone knew my name. For 4 days, I was in heaven, and everything was right. For those 4 days, I can honestly say I had the time of my life.
8: Aww. I'm glad Bert was there for her.
15: Oh,
8: Al, where were you?
15: That must be when I first started.
8: Oh, like, kids had no.
15: Because Bert was here when I first started the show, right? And I mean, like, I was fresh. I was a baby DJ, right?
8: Wow. Yeah.
15: It had to have been.
16: Yeah. And Al had, when Al started, this wasn't his full-time job. He had other obligations. Yeah, he had a son in school. It was just a lot.
15: Yeah.
16: So, I mean,
8: but that
16: poem.
8: What a beautiful poem.
16: And we should play that every year. That was so beautiful. And it just completely summarized, I mean, what the magnitude of what this trip is. Mm-hmm. That was beautiful. And Anna, I'm thinking of Anna the whole time that poem's being read, because this time, you know, if you miss the news, Anna's pregnant.
8: She is pregnant.
16: And kids.
8: With a baby.
16: Kids is going to hit you different.
12: Well, I was even thinking about that because at my most recent doctor's appointment, they were talking to me about doing like genetic testing where, you know, they take your blood and you find out about things that you're able to find out about beforehand. Yeah. And I told my doctor about Kids, and I was like, you know, a lot of the things that you're naming off right now are a lot of the conditions that I have seen firsthand in some of the most beautiful kids on the Kids trip. Mm-hmm. And so I've already been not only emotional because I'm extra hormonal, but also just, you know, thinking way differently about it this year. And mm-hmm. I last year and the year before, and I've always known that I wanted to have kids. And so it's such a beautiful trip, and it's so wonderful to see all the families, the siblings, the parents, and how they just take every single day so beautifully.
8: Yeah.
12: But yeah, it's definitely hitting me a little bit different this year, Kelly. You are correct.
8: And you heard it from Megan in her poem. No hospital beds, no people looking at her funny.
15: No needles.
8: She was blending in and got to be a kid.
17: And she got picked.
8: And you can make this happen for kids all over the country by just calling our Southwest Airlines call center right now, 888-792-5439. 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
16: Touch the clouds.
8: Are you serious right now?
12: Where was the mascara alert?
8: I'm sorry. I told you this was BJC before me.
11: All day is going to be a mascara alert.
12: You know what?
8: But it's happy.
12: Go make it free today.
8: You can make a dream come true this morning. You truly can.
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21: 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Tunnel Boulevard at Shalford. Tunnel Boulevard at Shalford Road got an accident there with injuries, according to the police department. That's Tunnel Boulevard at Shalford. The Wilcox Tunnel will be closed tomorrow and Friday, 8:30 to 3.
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1: And it's JC Chavez, and football is here. 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
3: Every day.
1: And really easy. I mean, we even have little buttons you could click on there. You could do a one-time donation. You could do reoccurring donations. By the way, if you do the recurring donations, the $35 one gets you the 35th anniversary sweatshirt.
0: Several of our staff here today.
3: Yeah, very nice.
1: Oh, I know your question, JC. How do I know it's the 35th anniversary sweatshirt? I've seen you guys with other Kids Kids sweatshirts. I'll tell you how. Because it says it on the sleeve.
0: Right, yeah.
1: Like, bam, you just throw up the, I'm part of the 35th anniversary club. Bam, just like that.
0: It's beautiful.
4: But they're warm, they're cozy, they're chic, they're fashionable.
1: Mm-hmm.
4: And for a good cause.
1: Now, throughout the show, we will be hearing from some of our former Kids Kids. We're going to be interviewing some of our medical staff. That way you get to hear more about our charity if you're new to the show and hear what it's all about. But basically, you donate. That money is going back into the charity, and we're taking kids to Disney World in November, just like that. That's how it runs.
4: How cool is it that we're doing the show live from Southwest Airlines headquarters?
0: Very cool.
1: Not as cool as them donating an entire plane for us to fly out there. That is the coolest.
0: Not as cool as those breakfast tacos.
3: Those are pretty cool, too.
1: On top of that, they provide breakfast for us.
4: The room that we're in, it has so many TVs. I feel like this is where they tell planes they're free to fly.
1: This is the listening center.
0: Big stuff happens in this room.
4: Some very important stuff.
1: We got to ask what the listening center means. Like, what are we listening to, you know?
5: Well, right now people are listening to our show.
1: We have all the clocks from around the world. We know what time it is in Hawaii and Alaska, all that stuff.
5: Don't forget Zulu.
6: As a kid, I used to, my grandmother lived right down the street. And my mom used to bring me up here because, kind of like JC, we didn't have a whole bunch of cash. But we would come up here to Love Field and watch planes take off, Southwest Airlines planes take off and land right out here on the road on the side of the airport.
1: So cool. Isn't that a country song? I'm just sitting here watching airplanes.
0: By Gary
1: take
0: Allen.
1: Take off.
0: Yes.
1: Fly. Yeah, that's what you did as a kid.
6: Wondering which one you might be on.
0: Wow.
6: And why you don't love me anymore.
1: I'm sorry, I brought it up.
0: That just got sad
6: all of a sudden.
4: Perfect duo.
1: By the way, we were talking about possibly doing a duet type singing challenge. It looks like Audrey and Al might be
5: a country song.
1: Like we might have found our team right there.
5: We could do a love song, Al, because neither of us have it.
6: Sounds good.
1: Well, you know what's going to happen?
6: What?
1: Al had a meetup. You're working on it.
6: Yeah.
1: It got canceled.
6: Well, it got canceled, but that's okay. And then I said, well, what about the other day that you told me you didn't have anything to do? Oh, I got something to do now. So I said, well, I'm not going to ask you out again because I don't want to get turned down three times in less than 90 seconds.
1: That's right.
0: But I thought it was just a meetup.
6: Well, it was. But still, it was an opportunity, you know. Everything's an opportunity, Kelly. Everything.
0: Oh.
1: Okay.
6: So this one's done. Well, I'm not going to say it's done, but I'm just saying it was, you know.
5: How did you know this person?
6: Well.
0: Oh, there's a story here. I bet that's a great payoff.
6: Well, the young lady that works across the street from our headquarters, that works at the store where I buy a lot of clothing.
4: Yeah.
0: Married lady?
4: Cool.
6: She is now divorced.
4: Oh,
0: what?
1: So she, her husband heard the radio segment, huh?
6: I have no idea how
5: you
6: this happened.
5: You played the long game.
6: I have no idea how this happened. I just said, I went in there the other day and I said, you know, if you weren't married, I'd hit on you or something. I said
1: something.
6: She goes, oh, I'm not married anymore.
5: I said, that really? Was quick. And she wanted you to know.
6: I said, really? So that's how it okay. came about.
1: And then it got canceled.
6: And then, yeah.
1: Just like that.
6: Just like that.
1: By the way, the question Big Al Mac asks every year before we go on Kids Kids is, so, Lindsay, how many single moms coming on the
6: So. Just doing research.
1: Yeah, so I don't know if he's asked that question just yet.
6: Lindsay, how many single moms coming down the trip?
7: I think there's one.
1: Well, there you go.
5: Oh, you one get one so off.
6: Uh-huh. All right, there we go.
1: One chance, Big Al Mac.
6: That's all I need.
1: So help this mom and her child get to Disney World by calling Southwest Airlines Call Center at 888-SWA-KIDS. That's 888-792-5439. 35th anniversary. And Anna, by the way, put a list together of things that are also turning 35 years old this year. This is interesting.
5: Hmm. Yes. I'm
0: interested.
5: Because I was thinking, what is the same age as Kids Kids?
1: Right.
5: This one's fitting. Beauty and the Beast.
1: Wow.
6: Oh, wow. Okay.
5: Yes, that came out in 1991.
0: The
5: also,
0: animated movie?
5: Yes. Oh, okay. Yes, the film.
1: And Beast Years, how many is that in human years?
5: 182.
1: Okay, good.
5: quick math. The Addams Family is also 35 this year.
0: The movie? You're talking about movies.
5: Yes.
6: The show is old.
1: Because the show was before.
5: Yeah. Yeah. If we're talking about TV shows, Home Improvement came out 35 years ago, and so did the Rugrats.
1: Oh,
0: Rugrats.
5: Yeah. The World Wide Web publicly debuted on the internet in August of 1991.
1: Let me ask Audrey this. Who invented the World Wide Web, Audrey?
0: Walt Disney.
6: good answer.
1: Well, that's a good
5: Walt Disney World Wide Web.
0: Didn't Al Gore claim to invent the internet?
1: Al Gore claims it.
0: He invented the internet.
1: It's a series of
4: But it was invented in the UK.
1: It was?
0: Mm-hmm. Well, Al Gore is British.
1: I don't know. He had a pretty American accent last time I heard.
5: Well, there you go. Also 35 years ago, the Super Nintendo Entertainment System came to the U.S.
1: The OG one?
5: Yeah.
6: Wow.
5: It was already abroad, but it came to the U.S. in 1991. And then also a few celebrities that are turning 35 this year, Ed Sheeran, mm-hmm. Austin Butler, and Travis Scott.
0: Huh. What do you mean Ed Sheeran is only 35?
1: Only? Yeah.
0: I thought that man was, knocking on 40.
1: You thought he was older than that?
5: Yeah. Because he started so young.
0: Yeah, he's been around for forever.
5: He's been around for a good while, but yeah, he's
1: Could you get him?
5: 35 this
0: yeah.
5: year.
0: Duh.
1: I think the list that we need to come up with Audrey here is
0: definitely.
5: That was insulting.
1: That one was insulting. I would think you said no because he's married.
5: Yeah.
0: Oh, I didn't know.
6: No, I take the marriage out of.
1: Oh, okay, just in regular.
6: I'm just asking. Does she think he's acquirable for herself?
0: Yeah.
1: Audrey, I need you to be incredibly honest here.
5: Okay.
1: And think deep.
5: I don't really need to.
1: Think deep. Who can you not get?
5: You'll have to give me a long time before I can think of an answer for that.
1: There's not one. Wow.
4: That's never crossed your mind.
1: I want that confidence.
0: I'm gonna go with Robert. That didn't take me long to come up with my list.
5: Oh,
1: yeah.
5: These are people we work with.
1: Yeah,
5: I didn't know we were thinking like.
0: I know.
5: People.
0: I was thinking like.
5: Celebrities.
0: Yeah.
1: And you
0: well,
1: need
0: I'm
1: to
0: a celebrity in my eyes.
1: You need to have the Audrey confidence when you're donating to Kids Kids right there.

0: make this trip happen.
1: Donate for as many men that you think Audrey can get. Zero.
0: Good luck going in. Good luck going in debt. No, she said that she can get.
1: Yeah.
0: 888-SWA-KIDS. That's 888-792-5439. We are minutes away from meeting some of our families. But real quick, let's take a listen to a nice little montage of what this trip entails.
2: Thanks, kids. Yeah. I'll decide to go to Disney World.

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1: Yeah.
2: Right. 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
7: Watch out for an accident. Tunnel Boulevard at Shalford. Tunnel Boulevard at Shalford Road got an accident there with injuries, according to the police department. That's Tunnel Boulevard at Shalford. The Wilcox Tunnel will be closed tomorrow and Friday, 8:30 to 3.
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9: Clear skies this morning with areas of patchy fog, then becoming sunny today with high temperatures in the low to mid 80s. Tonight, mostly clear with areas of patchy fog possible, low temperatures in the low to mid 50s. Thursday, increasing clouds for late day with high temps in the mid 80s. From the Storm Track 9 Weather Center, I'm meteorologist Olivia Glass.
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3: One of my favorite parts is getting to talk to past Kids Kids.
2: Exactly.
3: Well, I shouldn't say that.
2: No, they're always Kids Kids.
3: Always Kids Kids, but Kids Kids from past trips.
2: They just get older, you know, they become older Kids Kids. And that's what we're going to do right now. Before we talk to her, let's go ahead and revisit when we revealed to our Kids Kid and her family that they were going on the trip.
4: Nicole? We got your application. Oh. You're going on the Kids Kids trip. So you're going to go to Disney World.
5: This is an absolute blessing to have no worries. To have no worries and just be able to have fun and be a kid and, you know, be parents. And
6: to see and be able to go to Disney World is like my biggest dream, because I haven't been able to go because I was diagnosed with cancer. But now since we won the Kids Kids trip, that's like a whole world change for me.
2: That cute little voice you hear right there is the voice of Chloe Brandon, who is now 16 years old and sitting in front of us. And let's hear that voice now, Chloe. Hello.
7: Sounds exactly the same.
2: She's joined by her mom, Nicole, and her dad, Paul. And Nicole, you have a relationship with Kids Kids because you are the only person in this room that is not wearing a visitor sticker. You work for Southwest Airlines.
7: Yes, I do.
2: Had you been involved or had seen what Kids Kids did prior to Chloe being invited on the trip?
7: Absolutely. You saw it. Yeah.
8: I've been a flight attendant for, I just celebrated 27 years.
9: Congratulations.
8: Wow. Yeah, thank you. And so, yeah, y'all are a huge part of Southwest. And so, yeah, we absolutely, you know, knew all about it.
2: And when you hear, you know, this isn't going to be me, this will never happen, this is cool, but it happened to you and your family.
8: It did.
2: And then you get to you're on the receiving end of the donations and the beautiful love that you get.
8: Oh, my God. It was amazing. People still recognize me from my lanyard.
2: Yep.
8: They're like, are you the one? And I'm like, yeah, I'm the one, you know.
2: Chloe, you were 9 years old when you went on the trip.
7: Yes. It was the 2019 trip, year before everything changed,
2: the
7: right?
2: year before COVID. Yeah. We didn't know what the world had in store for us. And so this was basically the year before we had to take a year off. We weren't able to go on a Kids Kids trip because of the COVID restrictions. So you were on a very special trip. What do you remember the most about the trip, Chloe?
10: Just being surrounded by people that see you for other than being diagnosed with something that you can't prevent.
2: Yeah.
10: You get to see, like, people see you so much more as a kid that's experiencing, like, being able to have fun and being able to be themselves without getting limited to the restrictions of getting diagnosed with something that changes your life.
2: Yeah.
10: It's like the best part to me was just being able to be recognized for something that people didn't see me for.
2: Mm-hmm.
10: When you get seen, like, people just take so much sympathy for you when you have a disease that, like, most people will never have to experience. Like, you just get seen in different ways. But when you're with, like, Kids Kids, you get able to be yourself, and you get to be able to get a break from having the most challenging part of your life. Like, no chemo, no treatments, no anything. You just get to be able to have, like,
1: a childhood and be able to have fun.
9: What I'm getting is you're not being looked at as someone that's fragile. You're being looked at as a kid.
7: They're not looking at you with sad face.
9: They're looking at you with happy smiles. Well, the characters can't really smile. They're just staring at
7: you. They're constantly smiling.
11: But they're
12: out there giving
11: you
12: good vibes.
11: They don't really talk a lot, but...
9: Do you feel, and listening to you talk in the reveal...
11: You're so well-spoken.
9: You're so well-spoken at 9 years old. You're still well-spoken, by the way. But do you feel like you had to grow up a little bit faster because of what happened?
1: Honestly, yes.
9: In a way?
1: Because I was 8 when I was diagnosed. That's something that an 8-year-old should never have to go through. You're getting, like, talked to in these ways, and it's like, I have no idea what's going on. Like, you're talking to me in terms that I have no idea about. Like, you have to, like, I wasn't able to get to fully experience my childhood because I was going through cancer through the prime part of my childhood. So, it just, like, it feels different. Because I think all of the memories that people are having with their parents, going out and celebrating all of that, I was stuck getting chemo.
9: In a hospital.
1: In a hospital, surrounded by people that are just so sad all the time.
11: Yeah.
1: And it's like, you have to grow up because you have to, like, go through hard challenges that people will never have to face, and they'll never have to experience things like that. So it's so different, and it's so, like, hard on you.
9: Yeah.
7: How are you today?
9: Yeah, update us on the last 7 years.
1: I'm great. I'm a junior in high school. I have my license.
9: We got a kids chauffeur now, dude.
1: I have a job. I'm doing really good. I've improved, like, my life has changed so much, and it's changed so much for the better. Like, I want to continue in the medical field when I get older.
9: Oh, really? What do you want to do?
1: I want to be a cardiovascular sonographer for children.
12: So you can use those terms.
9: Yeah, and Justin wants to know what that means.
13: Cardio?
1: So when you get, like, your MRIs to just, like, we're the type of people that make sure that everything's flowing right and functioning right and that you have no, like, issues with your heart.
9: Oh, you're the one that can read those things that they're showing us, and they're like, here, I see this, and we're like, yeah, totally, but we don't know what's going on.
1: Yeah.
9: But you know what's going
14: on. That's incredible.
9: Yeah. That's really cool.
15: How's your journey with cancer? Is it...
1: It's good. Like, my last treatment was in March of 2021.
9: Okay.
1: But now I have to go, I think it's every year, to get my blood drawn and still just to make sure.
15: To make sure it doesn't come back.
1: Yeah. And I'll be going till I'm like 25.
15: Yeah.
7: Then you'll be in the clear after that.
1: Mm-hmm.
15: Wow.
1: Yep.
9: We just celebrated
1: 5 years of.
9: It's over here. 5 years.
1: Cancer-free.
9: Look at that. We're celebrating 5 years of Chloe being cancer-free and 35 years of our Kids Kids charity. And this is who you're helping. These are the kids that get to go on the trip. Paul, if I may add, because we love talking to the dads here. I know as a dad, it's tough to see your little girl suffering. It's tough to see her getting treatments that are being done to adults.
7: And it's really out of your hands,
9: And it's out of your hands. There's nothing.
16: Completely out of
9: your hands. You can't save her.
16: No.
9: That's where you feel, like, the most stress.
16: Yes, I had been through that journey myself, so kind of seeing it.
9: Oh. Wow.
16: And going through everything was probably harder because I knew what she was going through legitimately. Mm. But, no, it was a strange trip. But then just being here today, it's incredible.
9: What surprised you the most about our kids trip?
16: You know, the family aspect.
9: Uh-huh.
16: I mean, it turned into one giant family, the entire event. You kind of got everybody hanging out together and riding rides together and kind of a community.
9: Now, I'm going to ask you this, Nicole, because it's tough to say no to moms. What would you say to the people listening this morning that are maybe on the edge of, I should donate maybe... What would you say to those people?
17: Well, you know, the best thing that anybody can do is donate, because that's what got us there. You know, that's what helps this program do for kids in need that just want to be normal, you know?
9: Yeah.
17: And then in that point in time in their life, they're not, you know? But to be with a community that helps them feel, and y'all especially, help them feel normal, you know? So, you know, it's just, thank you. It's just amazing that that y'all do this, and I just want to say thank everybody for what y'all do, because this is a chance of a lifetime. And, you know, if you are on the fence, I say go for it.
7: Yeah. And go for it now, because a lot of times people think, I'll do it when I get to work. Mm-hmm. I'll do it after I pick up the kids from school today, and you forget.
2: Just do it now.
7: It's just human nature. So do it now while it's fresh in your brain.
2: Don't look at it as I'm giving money. Don't look at it that way. Look at it as I'm providing
11: memories
2: that last a lifetime.
17: Absolutely.
2: We have Chloe here who went on the trip 7 years ago and still has vivid memories of how she felt, of how she finally felt like she fit in, how she wasn't being looked at with sympathy. And we have kids that are older than her that have been on the trip 30 years ago that feel the same way. And it feels the same way as it did the day they went on this trip. And you can make these happen by just picking up your phone, calling the Southwest Airlines call center at 888-792-5439, or going on our website. You could do monthly donations if you want. That way you don't even think about it, and it's just happening every single month. In fact, if you do a donation of $35 every month, you'll get the 35th anniversary sweatshirt. So we have little gifts to give you, just like you guys gave us the gift of going on the trip with us. Thank you so much.
17: Well, thank y'all.
2: You got to work this morning, or what do you get to do?
17: Oh, no.
2: Hey, it's a day off.
11: No.
7: It's good.
2: Paul's got to go to work, though.
7: Somebody's got to get to school.
2: Chloe, you working today? Chloe, you working today?
11: Yeah.
2: She's working, so yeah. If her principal's listening, she's going to be working with us right now, so she might not be at school. Yes, so she's doing all the good stuff out here. But thank you guys so much for joining us. Chloe, it was so cool catching up with you. Congrats on 5 years. 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Now, coming up here in about 10 minutes, we are going to show you how we reveal to our kids' kids. You kind of heard it right there with Chloe, but we have a reveal for you for one of our kids' kids for this year. 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
18: Got an accident, and it's causing a big problem. Northbound 75 backed up to Ringgold, the Ringgold exit. 75 northbound at Battlefield Parkway. Watch out for an accident involving a couple of cars. Northbound 75 at Battlefield Parkway. Tunnel Boulevard at Shallowford Road, got an accident there. Minor crash, Holtzclaw at East 5th Street. Tennessee Valley.
19: Sunny skies and warm for today with high temperatures in the low to mid 80s. Tonight, mostly clear with patchy fog possible, low temps in the low to mid 50s. Thursday, increasing clouds late day with high temperatures in the mid 80s. And for Friday, mostly cloudy with high temps in the low to mid 80s before rain returns Friday night. From the Storm Track 9 Weather Center, I'm meteorologist Olivia Glass.
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0: Ancient evil awakens in Dread Hollow. Legions of the dead rise. 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
1: We are getting a lot of text messages too from first-time donors,
4: That's awesome.
1: Which is really cool. Just donated to Kids Kids for the first time, but I've listened and loved y'all for a very long time. Thank you so much for all you do. You make a world a better place. It's you. It's everyone listening. It's our community.
4: Amen. Yeah.
1: It's everyone that helps us get these kids to Disney World. But then we got this one right here from Kyle that wrote, "Today I will not make my first donation to Kids Kids."
4: Oh.
1: He had us in the first half because he finished it by saying, "But I will change my monthly contribution through my employer to Kids Kids."
4: Okay. Aww.
1: How cool is that? Thank you, Kyle. Make sure, by the way, when you're sending in your donations, if you're going to our website, take a little screenshot and, you know, post it on social media. Spread the word. And the best way to do that is to let your friends know. You might even hit some friends that don't live in the state, and they might hit them right. And because we do have a mission. Big Al, you have a mission in front of you for Kids Kids.
4: Sure. It says our mission is to provide hope and happiness by creating beautiful memories for families of children with life-altering or life-threatening conditions.
1: And we do have a new feature alert at kidskids.org.
5: A new feature?
1: Yeah. I opened it up because I went on my phone,
4: What's the new feature?
1: It shows us where the money's coming from and what our goal is. So our overall goal is $750,000, and yes, it is that expensive to send 35 families to Disney World.
6: Saying it again, $750,000.
1: Right. Ooh. That's our goal, and right now, we only have 60% of our goal, and Disney refuses to give us 40% off. You know what I'm saying? So we only have 60, so we need like 40% more, and every donation matters. $5 matters, $1 matters, $20 matters. If you're going to go out to dinner this weekend, you know how much you spend when you go out to dinner.
5: Yeah.
1: Maybe you go, you know what, I'm going to stay back and I'll watch a movie at home. And I'll take that money and I'll give it to Kids Kids.
5: And if you call right now, my friend Lauren is down there taking calls. Tell her I said, hey, girl.
1: Did Al hit on her, by the way?
5: No. Did you, Al? I didn't catch that.
1: No. What?
4: No.
1: She made it out unscathed?
5: Yeah. She has a boyfriend, so.
1: Oh, sorry.
4: Y'all like every woman I see, I hit on, and that is not the
1: case. You absolutely do. I don't think I've seen you not.
4: Every
7: so
4: other.
7: You're saying if you don't hit on a woman, you don't find her attractive.
4: Wow. I didn't say that at all. She was very pretty. She was a beautiful girl.
1: I've seen you hit on basically 99% of women, including my wife.
4: Well, that was old Al.
1: Oh, okay.
4: That was old Al.
1: It was new Al.
4: Turned a new leaf.
1: Okay.
4: Turned over.
5: So you just looked and didn't say.
4: Yeah, I could admire from afar.
5: You were admiring Lauren?
4: Yeah, I was admiring her.
5: Okay,
4: yeah.
5: Someone call Lauren and tell her this.
1: Yeah, if you talk to Lauren when you call 888-792-5439, let her know.
5: Big Al was checking her out.
1: I was looking.
4: Checking her out. I just checked her out. You know what I'm saying?
5: What do you mean? What's the difference?
4: I mean, I wasn't like,
7: he looked.
4: Oh.
1: Yeah, he looked.
7: I mean, you could say I checked her out, for that matter.
1: You can appreciate something without having to say something.
4: Exactly. Thank you, JC, for getting me.
3: Yeah.
6: She is very beautiful. Yes.
7: I just got you too.
4: Yeah, you did. I'm sorry, Kelly. Yeah, you've been getting me a long time, Kelly. You get me off and on.
3: Pause.
6: You get me off and on.
7: Well, there's certain things we are not allowed to discuss.
3: Right. I know we're not.
7: And this back is, when we had HR.
4: I just heard that.
3: And this is Kids Kids Day, so we're trying to keep it as PG as possible for our kids that are listening this morning. By the way, I was talking to Chloe, and she mentioned that she has a job. She went on the trip in 2019. Mm-hmm. She's 16 now, and she has a job. And she's like, I asked her what she does, and she's like, she's a swim instructor.
7: Mm-hmm.
3: And then,
7: very cool.
3: And then she also wants to coach gymnastics, and she says she wants to be a mentor for kids. So not only does she want to work in the medical field, but she also wants to work with children and help them out.
7: That's
3: and be a
7: amazing
3: mentor.
4: Yeah, that's great.
7: She just trying to make all other teenage kids look bad.
3: Yeah. Uh-huh. I know a lot of parents are looking in the rearview mirror like, hey.
7: You listening to this?
3: Yeah.
7: Step it up.
3: She battled cancer and is doing all that.
4: Right?
6: She has a job.
3: Yeah. And you want that dress from homecoming? All right. Well, we're also one of my favorite parts about our charity is when we get to do our Kids Kids reveal. And Audrey, this will be your first ever Kids Kids trip.
5: It will be. I'm so excited. It's actually such a surreal feeling coming here today because this is something I grew up hearing happen. And now I'm actually a part of it, which was so exciting. And I got to talk to one of the families. Scarlett was selected to go on the trip, and I got to tell her mom, Stephanie.
8: Hi, Stephanie. I know you were expecting to meet with the selection committee.
9: Yeah.
8: However, we can skip that whole part because you guys got chosen to go to Disney World.
9: Oh, my goodness.
8: Yes.
9: Yay! Thank you.
8: Of course, and I wanted to tell you myself. My name's Audrey. If you don't know who I am, I know who you are. Well, I'm so happy to be able to talk to you guys. I wanted to skip all that selection committee stuff because y'all are going.
9: Thank you. Oh, my
8: You're
9: gosh.
8: You're so welcome. So I wanted to know, how is Scarlett doing?
9: She just started 7th grade.
8: Are you guys going to surprise her, or how are y'all going to tell her?
9: We actually probably not going to tell them until y'all, we don't know what y'all are going to do, but we're going to let it just be a huge surprise for them.
8: Okay. Do you have any ideas of, like, how you could tell them, or do you want, like, have anything else you could do?
9: Probably about 5 years ago, we had planned to take them to Disney World, but Anthony's parents got sick and a whole lot of stuff happened, and we weren't able to, and we had put a deposit to take them to Disney World, and that deposit has still been rolled over every year because we haven't been able to afford to go, but I bought, to surprise them, I had bought them autographed Disney books.
10: The little autographed books?
8: Yeah, I have one of those.
9: So they've been sitting in my cabinet for 5 years.
8: Aww.
9: The two youngest ones, Aiden, will be going with us. We've been waiting to go.
8: Yeah, well, now you can get you a refund because Kids Kids is going to take care of all of it. So y'all don't have to worry about any of that.
9: Thank you so much again.
8: Thank you. Of course. Don't thank me. We're so happy to have you.
9: We're so excited.
10: We're excited.
8: I can't wait. It was so good to see you guys.
9: Thank you. Thank
3: you. You know, that's a point that we haven't talked about very much this morning is how these families have never taken a vacation.
4: A
3: lot of our families have never been on a plane. This will be their first plane ride.
4: Hospital bills are expensive.
3: And it's exactly that. Is that you have to choose between, do I keep getting my kid's surgery or my kid's medication or the medical help that I need to make sure my child is okay, or do I risk it and go on a vacation? And 100% of the time, they choose to make sure the kid is safe.
4: Sure. We've been to many homes doing these reveals, and you walk into their living room or their dining room, and the dining room table is covered with medications,
3: mm-hmm. 100%
4: machines,
7: stacked in boxes in the wall.
4: Yeah.
3: We've even talked to families who say, we've had people that want to, you know, send us out there, or we have friends and family that are, but we don't want to go because we don't have nurses, and what if something happens? And that's what this trip gets rid of. It gets rid of all the what ifs for them because we bring our medical staff. We will talk to some of our medical staff later on. We bring nurses, doctors, we have firefighters. We have EMTs that come on this trip and make sure that these kids, while they're walking around the park, if anything happens, they're there with their medicine. They're covered. If anything goes wrong, and it rarely does, they're going to be okay.
4: Yeah, mm-hmm. That's great. That's
7: How about the power of manifestation? She's had those autograph books for 5 years.
3: My goodness, right?
4: Yeah, she gets to use them.
3: Yeah,
6: finally.
3: And we do provide those autograph books for the kids too when they come on here. And that's one of their favorite things.
11: And it's sweet because sometimes there's some families that wait until the day of to tell the kids, and they're surprised when they show up at the hangar and everything. So it's sweet to hear about how the families choose to surprise their kids.
3: Now, if you haven't donated yet, Anna, you came up with a cool concept of what donation feels like. Donating to kids will feel like the first sip of a cold soda on a hot summer day.
11: Yeah, I was thinking about, you know, things that are really rewarding, especially when you think about, you know, if you just donate $5 or you donate $10 or $20, you know, you're in the drive-through line getting yourself a coffee, and you can also at the same time make a donation. So it's like that small rewarding feeling.
3: Yeah. Mm-hmm.
11: You know, like the satisfaction of like when you flip your pillow over and it's nice and cold on
3: that
11: side.
3: That's what donating feels like.
11: That's what donating feels like. Donating also feels like waking up before your alarm, but you still have an hour left to sleep.
12: Man. Oh, I love that feeling.
11: Like, that's what donating feels like. It also feels like when you correctly predict the ending to, like, a mystery movie or a mystery book.
12: You knew all along.
11: Yeah. It also feels like a Friday off.
12: Oh,
11: Doesn't it?
3: Oh, it feels like when that person that never compliments your outfit goes, hey, you look good today.
11: Yeah.
3: That's what donation feels like.
11: Yeah, and since we're celebrating 35 years of Kids, here's a throwback for you. Donating feels like when the DVD logo hits that top corner. Perfectly. You know, perfectly. So rewarding, so satisfying, and it goes such a long way.
3: I remember watching for hours for that to happen, and it just finally did. But look, you can feel that if you call the Southwest Airlines Call Center, 888-792-5439. We just told you, we only have 60% of what we need for the trip, which means we have a long way to go. And so we'll get there today. 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Now, coming up here in 10 minutes, we're going to talk to one of our kids who went on the trip when he was 11 years old in 2008.
7: Do the math, Al.
12: They're almost 20.
3: I'm interested to see how good the mustache is looking. We will talk to our buddy Marco Saldana in 10 minutes.
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15: Southbound 27 in Graysville, watch out. Yeah, in fact, both directions are looking very slow. 27 southbound, and according to a listener, he's saying 27 northbound at Graysville before Dayton. Thank you very much, Richard Parks. Riverside at Lookout Street, got a minor accident. Southbound 75 at Bonnie Oaks, it's on the shoulder. Northbound still looking slow on 75 at Battlefield Parkway. It was backed up all the way to the Ringgold exit.
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0: My sources have confirmed that Powerball and the NFL have teamed up for a draw-style game called Powerball X's and O's. Each week, you'll pick eight NFL team logos. If you match four or more of the logos drawn on Sunday, you win. Match all eight, and you could take home a jackpot that starts at $1 million. 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Now back to you, Bob.
1: Hey, Max, you look absolutely dashing in that purple tie. 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
4: 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We do have some text messages coming in as well from some of our Kid Nation members that are sending their donations. And what you have today is not guaranteed tomorrow. And Natalie knows that. She wrote us and said, I'm donating to Kids Kids. It hits differently when you're 6 months into a year-long wait to see if the spot on your daughter's brain is stable or if she has a brain tumor. Mm. We've donated for the past 18 years, and Kids Kids Day is always a roller coaster of emotions. As a special needs parent and teacher, I know how important it is to have something like the Disney trip to take out of the constant doctor visits and fear. Look, we've had Kids Kids families that were donating every single year and then
5: found themselves on the trip.
4: Yeah. They found themselves on the trip. Yeah. They found themselves in the hospital. And so you never know. So again, like Kid always called it, it's your healthy kid tax.
6: Yeah. If you got two healthy lungs, a healthy body, consider yourself that you won the lottery.
4: That's right.
5: Yeah.
6: And help provide an experience for a kid who's not promised tomorrow.
4: Well, yeah. Well, speaking of lungs. Joining us on the show right now was my best buddy on our 2008 trip.
5: Man, 2008?
4: 2008! And he, I got to go to his house and let him know they were going on a trip. Mm-hmm. Then we ended up hanging out a lot on the trip. Mm-hmm. He was 11 years old and I could still remember his little squeaky voice.
7: Jesse! He didn't have a mustache back then.
4: No, he didn't. He kind of had it growing in because, you know, it was there. It was always going to be there. And we spent a lot of time in the hospital as well. Joining us on the show right now is Julie Saldana and her son, Marcos.
7: Yay.
4: Hi, Julie.
8: Marcos
4: is
8: a good one.
4: I feel like I'm on Big Brother right now.
8: Yay.
4: Hi, Julie.
8: Hi. Hi.
4: Oh, man, it's been a minute since you've been on the trip.
9: It has been a minute, and we were blessed to have been able to go when Kid was with us. And mm-hmm. So Marcos and Kid hung out a lot on the trip, and he'd visit him in the hospital. And so when we heard of his passing, I remember where we were, and it was hard for Marcos too.
4: Yeah. Now, I would like to hear from Marcos here, because I know I just mentioned his squeaky voice that I remember so vividly.
5: Yeah, we want to hear how it's changed.
4: So here is the voice reveal from Marcos.
10: How y'all doing?
4: Hey, what's up? I think when I said what's up to Marcos, he's like, what's up, fool? We boys. Marcos, how you been, man?
10: I've been blessed. I've been good.
4: Now, Marcos had a full lung transplant.
10: Yeah, yes, sir. Double lung transplant.
4: Double lung transplant.
5: That was, after the trip or before the trip?
10: After.
5: After the trip, right.
4: And it was, how old were you when you had this surgery?
10: 14. Yeah.
4: So you're still a kid.
10: Yeah,
4: Marcos has cystic fibrosis.
10: Yes, sir.
4: And I think your trip was where I learned about the lanyards, because we had multiple kids with cystic fibrosis. And at one point, I remember saying, oh, Marcos, we should go play with that kid. And he goes, I can't, JC. because cystic fibrosis kids are not able to be near each other.
8: You have to be 5 or 6 feet apart at all times.
4: And why is that? There's a movie about this. Yeah, for those that have not seen the movie, what's the reasoning behind that?
10: More for, I guess, contamination.
4: Okay.
10: I mean, I guess that's a way to say it.
9: There's now more than 1,600 mutations, so every kid is...
10: We don't get the opportunity to interact with each other. A lot of CF kids.
4: Yeah.
10: So I've met a few really amazing CF kids throughout my life, but we don't...
4: It's more pen pal or texting.
10: Yeah, we don't get to see each other a lot in person.
9: In the hospital,
10: so
9: they would be across the halls from each other playing video games, but they couldn't be in the same room.
4: You still playing video games?
10: Oh, yeah.
4: I'll still whoop your butt at Mario Kart.
10: Dude. Let's do it.
8: We're
4: going to compete. It was a competition, and Marco's usually won, but that's okay.
11: Yeah. For cystic fibrosis, what does that do to the lungs? Does it fill it with water?
10: For my case, it felt like, how I always describe it, it just felt like a severe case of the flu, you can never get over, and that just never got any better, but it just used to get worse and worse.
4: Like mucusy?
10: Yeah, yes, sir.
4: Because I remember when we used to go see you, you had this contraption that would shake your chest.
10: Yeah, it was pretty rough to breathe for a while, and ever since the transplant, and I guess... I want to say it's been 14 years.
9: Yeah, 14.
10: Now?
9: Uh-huh. January will be 15 years.
4: Wow. Yeah.
10: 14 years since my transplant. It feels, I can tell you right now, it feels like a different life.
4: Like you can breathe.
8: Do you still have cystic fibrosis?
10: Yes, ma'am.
8: So is there a chance that's going to impact you still moving forward?
10: It's still in my stomach and other parts of my organs, so still kind of hard for me to gain weight and stuff like that, but the breathing was always my biggest.
8: That was number one.
4: Shocking. Yeah, real quick, because Marcos had to eat like so many calories, and like his mom, like Julie, would be like, "Yeah, he ate like 8,000 calories today." I'm like, "What? This little guy?"
10: Yeah, it's still kind of like that.
4: It's like that still. Okay.
10: Yeah.
7: At what point when you're dating a girl, Marcos, does it come up that, "Hey, baby girl"? Let me tell you something. I've had a double lung transplant.
8: Why would you say it like that? That's creepy.
7: Well, I'm just trying.
4: Do you hear his voice, Kelly? Come on, he's got
8: it's
4: it
8: so
4: like
8: creepy.
4: That. He got it like
7: At
4: that.
7: At what point do you bring that up? Like, "Hi, my name is Marcos," and then next, or what?
10: I don't. You know, it always kind of happens differently.
4: Yeah,
8: I'm sure.
10: They find out pretty quick.
4: I'll single. I don't know.
8: When you're sitting there I bet the girls are sitting there watching you just pound food. They're like, "Why? How could you do that?"
10: That's kind of why I still stay so skinny.
12: When you're on the Kids trip, like, we know that, you know, we have the special lanyards, but when you're just out and about living your regular life, how do you know if you happen to cross paths with somebody else that has it?
10: You don't. I to be honest, it's been very rare when I've been out and actually encountered someone with cystic fibrosis. And I've been very blessed in my life because I've seen it be really rough on people, me included, but I feel blessed to be where I'm at now and hope everyone can feel better the same.
8: Well, you look great.
4: You do. You look awesome. You got cool style. The mustache is mustaching.
11: He was telling me he works with horses.
10: Yes, sir.
4: Yeah, I was going to ask you, so what have you been up to? Because I know a lot of people in the car did the math. Marcos is 29, so he's a man.
9: Yeah.
4: What have you been up to?
10: I work with my dad. We raise and sell horses, quarter horses, kind of outside of Waxahachie. And,
13: shout out.
10: Yeah. Yes,
7: you didn't bring one with you, did you?
13: I need a horse.
4: In fact, Marcos rode here on a horse.
10: Yeah. But I've been doing that with my dad, trying to stay as healthy, do a little bit of boxing here and there, trying to see the world, you know, just traveling a little bit.
8: Wow.
10: That's
8: amazing.
4: And as far as treatment goes, are you still having to go in quite a bit, or are you clear on that?
10: No, really. I've been checkups. Blessed. Mm-hmm. Yeah, checkups, and usually that's just about once a year.
4: Wow.
10: Twice a year.
8: Yeah. Mm-hmm.
4: Now,
8: Mama knows.
4: Yeah, Mama has. I guarantee you, open up Julie's phone. She has a calendar of like, "All right, Marcos, you got to do this at 1:30 p.m. and then you got to go at 5
9: p.m.
4: Yeah, she's on you. I know.
9: Like, years full of like, these are the dates you have to go to labs, and these are the dates that you have. You know, the transplant. You know, in addition to the cystic fibrosis, we have to follow the transplant patient stuff. So that's, dermatology and GI and, everything else. So there's always going to be appointments, but it's good to have a good appointment. you know, and just that the numbers are good. Or sometimes, you know, like there's a number called the DSA, the donor specific antibodies, and so right now that's what we watch for, because he was exposed to RSV at a family function, and that put him in the hospital. Oh.

0: He was in, we had to go in once a month for a year. And now that's the elevated number is the new normal. Mm. So, you know, we'll always have to keep up with that. So,
1: wow, that's a lot. But, man, you know what? It makes you think about organ donation, too.
2: Big time.
1: Yeah. Made this possible. Yeah. You know, that's so, really a miracle.
2: So many things have to go right to be where we're at today.
0: Mm-hmm. Yes, sir.
2: If you took yourself back to 11-year-old Marcos, what's your favorite thing about the trip? To those listening, what was it that stands out to you?
3: Gosh, I mean... Oh, man, I just remember hanging out with y'all so much. I remember just talking to you, kid, just, oh, my God.
2: You still have the picture books?
3: Oh, yeah, my mom right here, she has all that stuff, man. And, I mean, all the pictures and really, that trip was something else.
2: What about for you, Julie, and your husband?
4: You know, it's like we wouldn't have been able to do this. Because we would take a family trip once a year, but and that was early. His, you know, when he turned one and he turned two, and then when he turned three was when he got diagnosed. And I remember we were supposed to go to a concert because my husband was at Dallas Police, you know, working security at the Starplex at the Fair Park, and we were supposed to go to that concert, and y'all were doing a. I'm a credit addict, okay, so I was always going to kid stuff, so yeah. Alfredo in his uniform went to tell kid that my wife and son weren't able to come because Marcos is sick, and at the time we didn't know, but we were waiting for the results, and it was that weekend that we found out that he was positive for cystic fibrosis, so, and then that's when kid started kind of keeping up with Marcos, and then... You were Greenville Avenue parade, Big Al, and Marcos was 8 years old, and he had been healthy the whole time, keeping up with treatments. And then I asked you, "Oh, how does somebody become a kid's kids?" And then you told me, and then 3 years later is when we applied. And and it was because Marcos got pneumonia at age 10, and then his lungs started scarring, and then we were told prepare for transplant. It could be months or it could be years, but you need to prepare mentally. So, you know, these are things that most families don't have to face. So
5: how do you prepare? I mean,
2: you can't prepare for this.
4: You know what? You can't. To me, you pray and you accept what's given to you. And I love to read all of your things about praying. But it's the story that kid would read about, is it the visit to Holland?
2: Holland. Yeah. Yeah.
4: So that's why I thought. I'm going to Holland.
2: Yeah. Oh, you guys went to Disney World.
4: Well, y'all made it normal for us that day, too. So, because there was a drizzly day that we had.
2: Yeah.
4: And Marcos was starting to get junky, and y'all had a respiratory therapist there.
2: I told you, our staff is there. Yeah. And these are the families you are helping. These are where your donations go.
1: They're afraid to go on trips because what if something happens? Right. And that fear is taken away because we have a whole staff there.
2: Call Southwest Airlines Call Center, 888-792-5439. Go to our website, kidskids.org. I know we're running short on time, but we wanted to play a quick little game with you, Marcos. Let's see how good your memory is. You'll get to hear from Marcos on the 2008 trip. It's called Finish Your Own Joke, Marcos.
6: Oh, my God.
2: Because we did some jokes on the trip.
6: That's good.
2: All right, let's see it.
7: I'm Marcos, and I really want to share some of my pirate jokes with you, so here I go. What does a pirate say when he takes over Santa's job?
2: Marcos, what does the pirate say when he takes over Santa's job?
3: Oh, what?
7: Think about it.
2: You got this. It's your joke, dude.
3: Yo-ho-ho?
7: Ho-ho-ho and a bottle of rum.
6: Yeah. Oh, there you go.
7: Why does it take so long for pirates to learn their alphabet?
2: Why does it take so long to learn the alphabet when you're a pirate, Marcos?
3: Oh, wow. I don't even remember.
8: Why does it take so long for pilots to learn the alphabet? I bet it has something to do with the letter R. Let's see. What's the answer?
7: Because they spend years at sea.
8: Oh. They spend years at sea.

0: bandana.
1: Why is there a B in bandana?
2: Why, Martha?
1: A D.
2: Why is there a D in bandana?
0: In bandana?
1: Oh, man.
0: Oh, I get it. I think.
1: Bandana. Why?
3: Because if there wasn't, pirates would be wearing bananas.
4: Yes.
3: How much did a pirate pay for the corn on the cob at the state fair?
5: Oh,
1: how much
5: you know
1: did
5: this
1: a pirate
5: one.
1: Pay for the corn on the cob at the state fair?
2: You know this one.
6: A buck in a year. Oh,
1: no, seven R. Corn on the cob, he paid corn ear. A buck in a year.
3: Yes.
1: Next one.
3: Well, that was my last one.
1: Oh, there we go.
7: Kid had to ruin your last
4: one. That was my last one. Oh, Marcos.
6: Dude, so good.
4: It is so cool to see.
6: It's crazy hearing his voice.
4: Yeah. I know. Yeah. Yeah. Isn't it? It's crazy hearing your voice.
7: Hey, what are you talking about? You're the one.
4: Over here with your deep voice. Dude, it is so cool to see what man you turned into.
6: Thank you, sir.
4: Congrats on everything. Glad you're staying healthy, Julia. It's so good to see you.
0: Thank you.
4: These are our families. These are our people. 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Again, the Southwest Airlines call center is 888-792-5439 or our website, kidskids.org. We're live from Southwest Airlines on Kids Kids Day.

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2: Traffic.
3: Still looking slow on my map this morning. It's still red, but we understand that two-car crash definitely off the roadway. Just very congested. Northbound on 75 at Battlefield Parkway. About an hour and a half ago, it was backed up past the Ringgold exit. Southbound 75 at Bonnie Oaks. That accident on the shoulder should be cleaned up very, very soon. North to southbound 27 in Graysville, Tennessee, before Dayton got an accident, and they pushed those vehicles onto the median there. So, yeah, that's why it's slow, and hopefully things will start looking better here in the next few minutes. Wilcox Tunnel will be closed tomorrow and Friday, 8:30 to 3, and then also on Sunday from 11 to 4 due to maintenance.
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5: Clear skies this morning with areas of patchy fog, then becoming sunny today with high temperatures in the low to mid 80s. Tonight, mostly clear with areas of patchy fog possible, low temperatures in the low to mid 50s. Thursday, increasing clouds for late day with high temps in the mid 80s. From the StormTrack 9 Weather Center, I'm meteorologist Olivia Glass.
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5: Yeah.
3: In fact, we do have a Southwest Airlines friend joining us on the show right now. She is the Managing Director of Community Engagement and Partnerships, Laura Nieto. How are you doing today?
6: Good morning. It's wonderful to be here with you today.
7: That sounds like a very important job.
4: Yeah. Community engagement.
6: Community engagement. Yes, it's. I would say it's a fulfilling job. We're able to give back to the communities that we serve all across the country.
3: It is really cool, too, because I fly Southwest a lot. We all do, actually. Mm-hmm. And to see some of the employees, some of the staff that comes up, and maybe they find out that we work for the Kid Craddock Morning Show, and everybody always brings up, not, oh, we love your show. It's, we love Kids Kids.
6: Yeah.
3: It is so beautiful how you guys have incorporated the charity into your guys' culture.
6: Yeah. Yeah, absolutely. You know, we've been a proud partner for 20 years.
3: Yeah.
6: This year we're celebrating 20 years and partnership with Kids Kids.
7: That's amazing.
6: And I know this program is celebrating 35 years
4: of
6: the program. So lots of lives touched, lots of memories created, and lots to celebrate today. So if I can, I'm going to just jump right in while we're talking and invite your listeners to donate.
4: Please.
6: Yes. Because more than a donation, more than creating or providing a trip, what they're really doing is creating an opportunity for these families to take a moment to step away and just celebrate each other.
3: Mm.
6: That donation brings joy. Mm. It brings connection. It brings memories. So as we're chatting, listeners, why don't you pick up the phone and call or donate as we're on the air.
3: Very well said. Incredible. 888-792-5439. If you've wanted to ever change a life, this is exactly how you can do
6: right.
3: it.
6: That's right.
8: She's good at this.
7: Staffed by all Southwest Airlines volunteers.
3: Southwest Airlines donates their time, their planes, their everything. Everything is donated from Southwest Airlines. And we looked up some numbers here, Laura. Since 2006, Southwest Airlines has donated 20 planes.
4: 20th
3: anniversary.
6: Makes sense.
3: Served 865 kids families. They've flown 3,427 kids family members.
8: Wow.
3: And those numbers do include the 2026 trip, so we already go ahead and add them in there. Yeah. That's a lot.
6: Wow. That is, and it is something we're so proud to do. And you mentioned our employees earlier. There's a lot that happens to bring this telethon to life, mm-hmm. and there's a lot that happens as we bring the trip to life, right? Mm-hmm. And our employees just, like you mentioned earlier, love putting their heart in action to be able to be a part of something that's as special as this trip is. As I think about those numbers, 20 aircraft, that's 20 charters once a year for 20 years, about 3,500 families impacted. But what I like to think about is more than a trip. Again, what we're doing here is creating that flight to the most magical place on earth.
3: Mm-hmm.
6: But really behind that is the heart of our employees that are bringing that hospitality, that joy to the journey.
4: And you don't just put us on a plane and send us off. You roll out the red carpet.
3: Literally.
4: You invite us to a hangar, to party, to celebrate. You really go all out. And y'all decorate the plane. Y'all come up with fun songs and games for us to play on the plane. And even let the kids explore the cockpit and talk to the pilot as well. Y'all go
3: which is cool
4: beyond and make the experience and the trip amazing.
9: And not only that, Laura, you know, when you guys, not just from this airport, but the other airports, where there might just be one kid, one kid's kid and his family or her family, And you do the same thing at that airport, you know, and that's really cool that, you make it special for those individual kids and as well as the big group.
6: That's right. So in addition to the big send-off that we have here out of Dallas for any of these families who are flying directly to Orlando from their home market, we're happy to provide that special experience for them so that they're also a part of it too. So again, another way for our employees really to create those special moments for these families as they get ready to go on their trip.
5: And some of the kids even say at the end of the entire weekend, they say that their favorite part was that plane ride.
3: We'll be like, what was your favorite ride? And they go, the Southwest Airlines plane. Yeah. And we're like, what about Tower of Terror? No, it's the plane ride because a lot of them haven't flown ever. This is their first flight.
6: Yes. And you know, our pilots, our flight attendants, they're volunteering their time to crew this flight. And it's really an opportunity for them to connect with these families, with these children, to make that trip a once-in-a-lifetime experience, even in that journey to get to the park.
3: And it's not just on the day we take off or on the way back where Southwest donates their time. It's the pilot for a day program where you guys let us into your multi-million-dollar flight simulators and let kids fly those things. You guys are such an incredible partner. You guys don't have to do this, but you continue to show up every year. So we want to thank you, Laura, and everybody at Southwest Airlines for what you do.
6: Thank you so much. We're so, so proud to be a part of it and to be associated with being able to bring these kids on this journey.
3: Those phones better be ringing right now. We need them ringing.
8: I just went down there and they were in fact ringing. And someone did say hi to my friend Lauren for me.
3: 888-792-5439. I believe we've all made our donations. Big Al, you've made your donation?
9: Well, I was trying to make my donation just a minute ago during the last commercial break.
3: Wait.
9: And my credit card got declined. And
6: I was embarrassing.
5: This is TMI.
3: Your credit card got declined.
6: What numbers
3: are you trying to ask Laura for hers?
9: I was like, if you could, maybe we'll talk off the air.
6: Let's talk off the air.
9: You're doing so much. You're the giving spirit. Maybe you could, you know.
3: Will you take something. A check? Al's credit card declined trying to donate to our charity.
9: My heart wasn't in the right place.
4: Your funds aren't debit.
3: How much were you going to donate, Al?
9: Well, it was like a, you know, it was a good amount.
3: Like how much?
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9: Need the pin.
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9: Please.
3: 888-792-5439. Laura, so awesome to talk to you. 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
10: Sunny skies and warm for today with high temperatures in the low to mid 80s. Tonight, mostly clear with patchy fog possible, low temps in the low to mid 50s. Thursday, increasing clouds late day with high temperatures in the mid 80s. And for Friday, mostly cloudy with high temps in the low to mid 80s before rain returns Friday night. From the Storm Track 9 Weather Center, I'm meteorologist Olivia Glass.
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5: 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I almost gave you our regular phone
7: number.
5: 888. 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
5: 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Yeah. The website is down right now because there's too much traffic.
8: But you can.
9: That's a good thing.
5: So that's a good thing.
8: That's a good thing.
7: But you can call.
5: Yeah, but you have 888-792-5439. If you make a donation of at least $50, you'll get that 35th anniversary pin. And when the website does go back up, if you make a monthly donation of $35, you will get the 35th anniversary sweatshirt, which is cool. Russ, any update on the website? Is it back up? Did you fix it? It's still down.
6: Russ fixed the website?
5: We will keep you updated. Russ can fix anything. He just kind of blows on it. He goes, did you blow on it? You tried? Okay. Did you turn it off and on?
10: Fun fact, when we
6: plug it back in?
10: Yeah. When we play the money game, Russ does blow up all the balloons.
5: He does blow. So that's why the room smells different after we blow the balloons.
6: Oh, wow. Russ, it is Kids Kids Day.
10: Was that just a hand signal from the Russ face?
6: On Kids Kids Day.
10: Kids Kids Day.
11: JC deserved that.
12: I didn't say it was a bad smell. I said it just smells different. It might smell like mint.
5: He'd be chewing gum sometimes. You guys are the ones taking it the other way.
10: I'm apologize to our guest. I'm sorry you had to see the hand signal from the Russ face over there.
5: Yeah, it's okay. Epic. We do have a guest joining us, part of our family here. His son, Micah, went on the Kids Kids trip in 2015, and joining us now is Maurice Ahern. How are you doing, Maurice?
13: Entrepreneur.
14: I'm doing great.
5: Entrepreneur is correct. Yeah.
6: Entrepreneur?
14: Yes. Entrepreneur. Yeah, good. Own a coffee shop.
6: Yeah. Oh, nice.
11: Oh, how do you take your coffee? How do I take it? Black.
5: Nice.
10: Shout out. Give me some on that, my brother.
6: We love coffee.
5: Same. Now, you guys went on the trip in 2015. And this trip was very important for your family because we unfortunately lost Micah in 2016.
6: Oh, wow.
5: And I know 2016 is 10 years ago, but to a parent, that time doesn't matter. It feels like it was yesterday.
14: It does.
5: But I know those memories that you guys had on the trip, you still hold on to quite a bit, right, Maurice?
14: I hold on to them. I mean, one of the most special memories I have is actually you were on the ground and Micah's little sister was up above dropping things on your head, but you were down there playing with Micah and just down there just playing with him and how the joy of seeing all the siblings active. I remember when we came in to the hangar at Southwest and I have a picture with Micah on your shoulders and numerous different pictures of just Micah hanging out with each one of you, but the experiences, it wasn't just for Micah, it was for the whole family, and that's priceless.
6: Yeah,
5: it's funny how the rides are cool and meeting the characters are cool, but it's like the little things, like you mentioned after our dinner when we're just having a confetti fight and we're just letting the kids be kids. because I know it's difficult for them to go through such adult situations, because it is. Cancer is an adult situation. But you got to see your son be a kid mm-hmm. for the first time.
6: And he died so quickly after the trip.
11: Yeah, so that was in 2000.
6: Did you know at that moment that it was that close?
11: Not that close, yeah. But yeah, you always hope that. But when it got into 2016, because he passed in July of 2016, so going into 2016, and when you start having to make a decision, you know, nothing else. But no, there's still hope that things would.
6: What did Marcus? Micah had.
11: He had neuroblastoma.
5: Wow. And from the time they tell you the diagnosis, how long was it?
11: So we, Micah had a weird symptoms. When he went outside, he would get this line down his head. Yeah. And so part of his face would be red. The other part would be pale whenever he'd get hot. Huh. And the side that was red would be sweaty. The other side would be dry. And so you knew something was not right.
10: Yeah.
11: So he went to a neurosurgeon, and they had him get an MRI, and that's when we found out he had a tumor that was pressing up against a nerve that controlled that gland. And so originally they were like, hey, we're going to monitor, we're going to take it out, monitor. And he went through that for about a year and a half, and then one day he just woke up in extreme pain. And this was not even months after his latest scan, and the cancer had spread all into his bones and everywhere. And then that was a process of just every type of treatment and thing he could. But he always, I mean, those who were around Mike, he did it with a smile and went through it. But yeah, it was a lot of stuff after that.
5: Well, his memory lives on through your coffee shop because Maurice. You still raise money for the charity, the very charity that your kid got to experience. You are why? I know I'm asking that question. Like, that's a dumb question, JC. It's kids, why?
11: Well, one of the reasons why Kids is so special is those memories are priceless. And I only have 7 years of memories with my son, and that was 10 years ago. This past July was his 10-year anniversary of his passing, but I hold on. I hold on to those memories with you all. I hold on to other memories, and we get to use coffee, but we get to do a thing that gets people to slow down and just hopefully get to know one another, realize that cancer forces you to live in the now, because you don't know what tomorrow is going to have. And so when you're living in the now, what do you hold precious? What do you do with it now? And that's what Micah taught all of us, is like, how do you have joy in the now? How do you live in the moment? How do you be in it? And so, again, that's why Grounds and Gold exists. The coffee shop,
6: Grounds and Gold.
11: Yeah, it's more than just a coffee. It's getting people to slow down and get to know one another, realize we have more things in common than we have against. Memories are priceless.
6: And what an impact he had, you know, in such a short amount of time. Mm-hmm. I hope, you know. Some people live a lifetime without making an impact like that.
5: Right. He lived 7 years and made a huge impact, and will continue to make an impact. And Grounds and Gold, it's called. If you're in the Arlington area, that's where it is. Stop by and learn about Micah and about charity, our kids charity.
6: Well, coffee is about community, right?
5: It really
6: that's
5: is.
6: Right.
5: Yeah.
6: Coffee, the whole, it's all about community, and that's what he's built there.
10: Let's go get a coffee.
12: Why'd you choose coffee? Is there a special meaning behind coffee? I'm pretty sure Micah wasn't drinking a ton of coffee. That would have been crazy, because Micah had crazy energy.
11: No, he wasn't. It's funny, because when Micah was first diagnosed, we were in Orlando, and I worked for a restaurant down there that started to help a family with cancer. And that business owner, now they're all over Florida, but that business owner just talked about how we all have gifts and we find the most joy when we're doing how we're gifted. And I got a gift of baking from my grandmother, my father. I did it my whole life. It was something I found joy in. But I was introduced to coffee by someone who is super passionate. And that coffee, I knew no matter where you go, coffee is everywhere. And I'm like, how can I use that gift of baking and use coffee to bring people together like Micah did? So it was kind of like, what goes well with this gifting of baking?
5: Yeah.
11: Coffee, pastries, you can't go wrong.
10: I like it.
12: Be incredibly honest with us here, too, because he went on the trip, and the very next year, less than a year, he passed away. Would you guys have had those memories if it weren't for Kids?
11: No, I mean, no. Those...
14: There's so many sweet memories of that time at Disney. I mean, this is a funny thing. So, like, I took his siblings later to Disney one time, and the genie pass that they got.
7: Very different.
14: So when they had to wait in line, they're like, what is this?
12: Yeah, what the heck is this, bro? We've been here for 3 hours, bro. Yeah.
14: So, no, it was those just so many different memories. Even Raising Cane's, when they would give out iPads, and those iPads, Micah used that.
7: You were there that year.
9: You met Todd Graves
14: all the time. So that was that in and of itself. There's so many special memories with that.
7: Look, that was a really great trip.
5: If we're gonna do this trip, we're gonna do it right. We're not just gonna make the kids stand in line for 3 hours when they have walkers and they have wheelchairs and they have ailments. No, we're gonna make sure that they get on these rides and go as fast as they can and ride them as much as they can. And we can only make this happen if you help us. And we are begging you. We are 60% of the way through raising the funds. That is not enough. We can't get to Disney World in a month with 60%. So hopefully the website will be up soon again. 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So please, we are asking you. 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Maurice.
7: Russ.
10: Come on, Russ.
14: Maurice,
5: thank you so much for sharing.
14: No, thank you.
5: And continuing your son's legacy and still giving back to the very charity that created those memories for you, man. You are forever a part of our family.
10: Business, man. Yeah.
5: We love you, brother. Yeah. Thank you so much.
14: Thank you.
5: We are live from the Southwest Airlines headquarters on Kids Day.
6: We

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0: Chavez and football is here. Everybody's pulling up, and Prize Picks has all your picks in one place. 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
2: Hello. 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
3: Okay.
2: So go to our Instagram. Okay. The link is also in our Instagram stories.
0: Boom.
2: Go to our link
3: and go ahead and
2: page.
3: Hit follow while you're
2: Thank
3: at it.
2: You.
0: Yeah, so that's a little roundabout to
4: Thank
0: get
4: you,
0: to donating online if that's your cup of tea.
4: Which is a cool problem, but also kind of annoying.
0: Yeah, like why today?
4: Like, we crashed a website, which is cool, but...
0: And today's the birthday of the internet, so somebody call Al Gore and be like, yo, what's your problem with us?
2: So
5: invented it and you broke it.
3: Literally, you just go to your Instagram in the bio, click the link tree, it takes you right there.
0: Yeah.
3: So there you go. Thank you, Lindsay, for that.
0: And shout out to the Southwest Airlines employees working the call center, because Audrey just went down there and tried to work it, and it was a disaster.
6: My gosh, that was humiliating.
0: Yeah.
6: It looks so much easier than it is.
0: It's not.
6: But I also did it kind of on a whim, because I was talking to my friend who's down there, Lauren, and she got distracted because I hooked her up with someone she's interviewing with, and I saw the phone ring. I'm like, oh, I can't just let this go to waste. So I went and picked it up, and then I realized I don't know what I'm supposed to do. So I just started like laughing really hard, and the man was very nice but very serious. And
5: did you get his phone?
0: Did you get the donation though?
4: Yeah, we need the money.
6: I just kind of like put it on hold.
0: Okay, and gave it to somebody else.
4: You said hello, we'll please hold.
6: Yeah.
5: Did you ask him if he was single?
0: 888-792-5439. Less than 2 minutes. Phone lines are open right now. Now, we have heard from Southwest Airlines employees. We've heard from our kids' kids' families and parents and some of our kids' kids. But we're going to hear from our medical staff now.
5: Yes.
0: Joining us on the show right now is Tanya and Evan. And there's a really cool connection here because they are family. And one is a mother.
7: One is not.
0: You decide who you think is the mom here. Tanya, you've been a nurse on our kids' kids' trip since 1998.
5: Oh, since the 1900s?
0: Yeah.
5: Oh, my gosh.
0: Do you remember your first trip, the 1998 one?
8: Yeah, I do.
3: Wow.
8: I was working night shift at Cook Children's, and that year, Dr. Stephanie Sumner was the physician, and she was the hospitalist on call that night, and she's like, hey, I need another nurse on this trip. Are you available? And I'm like, what trip? So I didn't even know what she was talking about. I'd never been to Disney World before.
0: Wow.
8: And I had...
7: Now you know it like the back of your hand.
8: Oh, yeah. Yeah, it was very quick that it became one of my obsessions. Mm-hmm. So I was very grateful to Stephanie that she invited me. And the medical team is amazing. And the physicians are top notch. So it's been a great ride.
9: You know what's cool, Tanya, is that we tell our families a lot of the times, they're like, oh, what if we get lost and we don't know where to go to the park? And we don't tell them to go to the Disney employees. Oh, no, no, no. We say, call the medical staff.
10: Call the nurse.
9: They know the ins and outs of Disney World, I think, better than some of the people that work at the park, which is crazy. And on top of that, they're taking care of our kids and making sure that they stay healthy, which is the point, because that's a lot of the parents' fears, is that they'll go on a trip and something's going to go wrong.
11: Correct. I mean, these kids have chronic diseases. Some of them are terminal illnesses, and these parents are just totally consumed with trying to keep their kids healthy and safe. And many of them have never been on an airplane before. Yeah. So to think about going halfway across the United States to an amusement park,
3: it's overwhelming.
9: Wild.
11: It's very, very overwhelming. Some of them may have never been to a hotel before. Mm. So when you talk the size of the hotels at Disney World and then the park, it's all very overwhelming.
9: And so you've been on the trip since 1998, and obviously, you know, life goes on. You had a baby. Baby's name, Evan. Bam, dropped it. And Evan is now one of our nurses that goes on the trip and followed in your footsteps, Tanya.
11: Yes.
10: That's great.
3: That's beautiful. That's great.
10: Evan.
9: Hi, Evan, what's up?
10: Hello. What's up, Evan?
9: All right, Evan, when was your first trip?
12: 2017.
9: Dang, bro, that was like a long time ago.
12: not the 1900s.
9: We made it to the 20th.
3: But he took a little time off because he became a parent as well.
2: So, congratulations.
9: Hey, Tanya, what's your grandma name?
11: Gammy.
9: Yeah, cute little Gammy.
3: Precious.
12: So Parker's 6 now, so I've kind of been intermittent on the trips, but super excited to be back.
9: Now, why'd you decide to follow in your mom's footsteps and donate your time for 5 days of not getting paid and just leaving your kids behind?
12: So whenever I was a kid, this was something I always heard about. You know, mom was always gone, conveniently on my birthday.
9: Yeah, by the way, Evan's birthday is November 19th. November 19th is Evan's birthday. So every year, Tanya was like...
12: almost every year, yeah. And so this was something, I mean, that just shows how important it is, right?
9: Yeah.
12: And then growing up, you know, my brother, he's been before. And so it really became a goal of mine because, I mean, it's such an amazing trip for us, for the families, for the kids. Everybody's life is changed by this.
9: Since 2017, do you have that, if I said, what's your standout memory?
12: Standout memory would probably be the Tower of Terror for the first time.
9: Mm.
12: Yeah.
9: Yeah.
2: Iconic.
12: Yes. The kid's like, what's going to happen? I'm like, I don't know.
3: Mickey, bud.
9: In fact, we decided as a group, we don't tell the kids how the rides go anymore because they get scared and they don't want to ride them. And this is the one opportunity they have to go to Disney World, so we're like, no, you're gonna ride.
4: And if you can tough out Tower of Terror, you can do anything.
9: Yeah.
2: I always tell them it's my first time riding any single ride. Can I ask though, as nurses and on this trip, how do you prepare for anything and everything? Like,
12: right, so that's really a group effort because we obviously talk to all of our families before we go, and we kind of find out, you know, who is someone we need to be more concerned about, who's more independent, stuff like that. And really, they really don't need help with the day-to-day stuff. They manage these diseases at home constantly. This is something they're very comfortable with. They need us in case of emergencies, and that's really what we're there for. So that's really something that Dr. Guzman or Dan takes care of, and then we all kind of talk about it as a group, you know, and we kind of know who to look out for more than others.
3: It's really cool that Dr. Dan got licensed in the state of Florida as well.
9: Yeah, so he could practice.
3: Yeah, so he could practice there in case of a really extreme emergency.
9: The amount of times we hear families going up to our medical staff, to Tanya or Evan, and going like, I don't know if I... And the amount of time I hear you guys say, we got it. You guys have fun.
4: Mm-hmm.
9: Go have fun. That's the amount of times I've heard you guys say go have fun is incredible to me because they're scared.
4: And the medical staff is downstairs before the families even show up for breakfast. And then they're the last ones to leave to make sure all the families get to their hotel room safe and sound.
2: Yeah.
9: 24 hours a day they're working.
4: They don't sleep.
9: If the kids get sick during the middle of the night, they're there for them. You guys are the unsung heroes of this trip.
2: For sure.

0: without you guys, without our medical staff, without the doctors and nurses that donate their time, this can't happen.
1: And you guys are so nice to us too, because one time I needed an Advil and I knew exactly where to go.
0: Hey, Tanya, what about you and all the trips you've been on? What is your standout memory? I know it's a tough question because you've been on a lot.
2: Because when they ask, they put us on the spot, we always like, oh, I don't know.
3: Get the Rolodex out right. first.
2: It's hard.
4: You know, I don't know that I have one particular memory because something happens every year and it's like, oh, that was awesome.
0: Yeah.
4: And I can scroll through all of my photos. Man, my reel is full of kids' memories through the years and everything. So I don't know that I have just one in particular. There's obviously been kids that have and families that have touched each and every one of us every time. And then there's memories and families that you stay in contact with and they keep in contact with you and they text you like before the trip or on the trip and like, oh, this brings back such great memories. I came back on my reel or.
0: And we'll be honest, it is difficult at times. We do lose kids, and we get attached to them, and we spend nights at times crying and mourning them, mm-hmm. but it's worth it. It is absolutely worth it for you to pick up that phone and help these kids get out to Disney World. 888-792-5439. These are two of our unsung heroes joining us this morning, Tanya and Evan. Thank you so much for everything you guys do, putting your family aside and coming on this trip and helping our families. And we'll get that website up and running hopefully soon, kidskids.org. Yes, Kelly?
2: But in the meantime, go to the Kids Instagram account.
0: Boom.
2: Because right there in the bio, there's a link to the Linktree, and that is operating just fine.
0: Just fine. Help us get these kids to Disney World live.
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2: Sunny skies and warm for today with high temperatures in the low to mid 80s. Tonight, mostly clear with patchy fog possible, low temps in the low to mid 50s. Thursday, increasing clouds late day with high temperatures in the mid 80s. And for Friday, mostly cloudy with high temps in the low to mid 80s before rain returns Friday night. From the Storm Track 9 Weather Center, I'm meteorologist Olivia Glass.
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10: Sunny skies and warm for today with high temperatures in the low to mid 80s. Tonight, mostly clear with patchy fog possible, low temps in the low to mid 50s. Thursday, increasing clouds late day with high temperatures in the mid-80s. And for Friday, mostly cloudy with high temps in the low to mid-80s before rain returns Friday night. From the Storm Track 9 Weather Center, I'm meteorologist Olivia Glass.
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1: They are going to be in Nashville. That is the Beaches here on Hits 96. Now, somebody else is going to be in Nashville. It is the one and only Lil Wayne. Now, if you don't win these tickets, we are playing the secret celebrity game. I'm going to give you three clues. If you can tell me who the celebrity is, you could win a pair of tickets to go see Lil Wayne up in Music City. Those three clues are coming up sometime between now and 11:45.
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5: Skies and warm for today with high temperatures in the low to mid 80s. Tonight, mostly clear with patchy fog possible, low temps in the low to mid 50s. Thursday, increasing clouds late day with high temperatures in the mid 80s. And for Friday, mostly cloudy with high temps in the low to mid 80s before rain returns Friday night. From the Storm Track 9 Weather Center, I'm meteorologist Olivia Glass.
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by the conservative regular girl that still can beat up chairs. 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

0: 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Now, when it comes to your health, you know, you can hop on social media right now and find several social media influencers telling you what you need to take and what else can I tell you? They'll tell you to, you know, buy their workout plan. But really, does it take all that to be healthy? Does it take a lot of money? The answer is no, it doesn't. Here's the things that you need. Number one, plenty of sleep. Number two, watch what you take in as far as media. And number three, lift weights. That's all you got to do.
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11: Tennessee Valley. Sunny skies and warm for today with high temperatures in the low to mid 80s. Tonight, mostly clear with patchy fog possible, low temps in the low to mid 50s. Thursday, increasing clouds late day with high temperatures in the mid 80s. And for Friday, mostly cloudy with high temps in the low to mid 80s before rain returns Friday night. From the Storm Track 9 Weather Center, I'm meteorologist Olivia Glass.

in less than 15 minutes. If you want to see Lil Wayne, I'm going to give you the three clues for today's secret celebrity. 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

0: here on Hits 96. What's up with you? Got tickets to see Lil Wayne up in Nashville. We're playing the Secret Celebrity Game. Here are your three clues in order to find out who today's celebrity is. Clue number one, they do movies. Clue number two, they were in Tropic Thunder. And clue number three, they had a... I almost forgot. Oh, yeah. Clue number three, they're in a big movie coming up in December. So, they're an actor. They were in Tropic Thunder, and they have a big, big movie coming up in December. If you know who this person is, text me your answer now, 423-642-9636.
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3: Sunny skies and warm for today with high temperatures in the low to mid 80s. Tonight, mostly clear with patchy fog possible, low temps in the low to mid 50s. Thursday, increasing clouds late day with high temperatures in the mid 80s. And for Friday, mostly cloudy with high temps in the low to mid 80s before rain returns Friday night. From the Storm Track 9 Weather Center, I'm meteorologist Olivia Glass.
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Mr. Know-It-All here on Hits 96. So if you like traveling around the city, there's going to be a huge detour that you'll need to take. We'll talk about it inside our Daily Scoop. On the way now, it's Tate McRae here on Hits 96.

0: DJ Kev here with Hits 96. Well, in today's Daily Scoop, we can talk about Drake real quick. Well, is he having a new baby with Keisha Shante? The answer is no. Keisha Shante did say, however, that the baby daddy is famous. Now, as far as the big detour in Chattanooga, starting tomorrow and Friday, the Wilcox Tunnel will be closed for maintenance. So if you're going to be driving in that area, you might find a different way to get around. And that's your Daily
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11: Skies and warm for today with high temperatures in the low to mid 80s. Tonight, mostly clear with patchy fog possible, low temps in the low to mid 50s. Thursday, increasing clouds late day with high temperatures in the mid 80s. And for Friday, mostly cloudy with high temps in the low to mid 80s before rain returns Friday night. From the Storm Track 9 Weather Center, I'm meteorologist Olivia Glass.

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0: What's up, Ron? 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
1: I'm doing good. How are you?
0: I can't complain. I take you trying to win a pink hoodie. Is that right?
1: Yes.
0: Well, you got one.
1: Great. Thank you.
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16: Sunny skies and warm for today with high temperatures in the low to mid 80s. Tonight, mostly clear with patchy fog possible, low temps in the low to mid 50s. Thursday, increasing clouds late day with high temperatures in the mid 80s. And for Friday, mostly cloudy with high temps in the low to mid 80s before rain returns Friday night. From the Storm Track 9 Weather Center, I'm meteorologist Olivia Glass.
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0: But Kevin, he calls them a simple Simon.
3: I've never met anybody who has joined the Mile High Club and successfully completed their membership training. However, a woman on a flight back from Baltimore to Florida decided that she wanted to join the club. However, there was a couple of problems. Number one, she was way out in the public. And number two, she was by herself. I'll let you use your imagination to figure out what she was doing. But yeah, in plain view of everybody. Like yeah. I don't know why you thought that was a good idea, ma'am. Now, because you got drunk and decided to join the Mile High Club, you may find yourself on the no-fly list and on the permanent ban list from Tinder. Good job.
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9: Skies and warm for today with high temperatures in the low to mid 80s. Tonight, mostly clear with patchy fog possible, low temps in the low to mid 50s. Thursday, increasing clouds late day with high temperatures in the mid 80s. And for Friday, mostly cloudy with high temps in the low to mid 80s before rain returns Friday night. From the Storm Track 9 Weather Center, I'm meteorologist Olivia Glass.
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Today's secret celebrity is Robert Downey Jr. He's got a big movie coming out in December, Avengers Doomsday. He was in Tropic Thunder, and he's an actor. Congratulations to Destiny Force. He's picked up two tickets to see Lil Wayne in Nashville.

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0: to you. Chattanooga's all for hit music. We are Hits 96. That's my time. Gino D is on the way in next. Keep him company. Phone number is 423-642-9636. And don't forget, today he's giving you an opportunity to win tickets to see Teddy Swims in Nashville. 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
15: Skies and warm for today with high temperatures in the low to mid 80s. Tonight, mostly clear with patchy fog possible, low temps in the low to mid 50s. Thursday, increasing clouds late day with high temperatures in the mid 80s. And for Friday, mostly cloudy with high temps in the low to mid 80s before rain returns Friday night. From the Storm Track 9 Weather Center, I'm meteorologist Olivia Glass.
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0: Adela ain't in LA right here on Hits 96, Chattanooga's number one hit music station. Gino D signing in. Welcome to the afternoon show, and away we go. And today is a special day. If you listen to the Kid Kratic Morning Show, you know that today is Kids Kids Day, and we're going to be hearing special messages from the Kid Kratic Morning Show all afternoon long because they have extended the fundraising until 7 o'clock this evening, meaning if you have yet to donate to Kids Kids, you can still do so. And we got all types of nice little features throughout the afternoon, opportunities for you to give back, give to Kids Kids so they can go on their Disney World trip and help the Kids Kids. So we'll get more into that as we continue on. Lots to talk about. Plus, of course, we got food news, celebrity beat, all your favorite music. And today, we're doing a double Wednesday, meaning I got Dread Hollow tickets and Teddy Swims tickets, and you're going to have two opportunities to win. That's right. We're going to play two rounds of the new game Off the Top. Amber yesterday set the record of six prompts is what you have to get through for Off the Top. You have to get through six questions. If you can do so, we're going to hook you up with Teddy Swims tickets. We'll get more on that as we continue. And then we'll play two rounds of Name That Scary Movie, where Dread Hollow tickets will be up for grabs. So like I said, today's a good day to listen to Hits 96. In addition to Kids Kids Day, we're also doing the Double the Prizes, Double the Fun. Let's have a good time. It's Hits 96.
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Olivia Rodrigo, Stupid Song on Hits 96. 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It's Kids Day right here on Hits 96. That's all coming up next. Plus, we got a request. We'll have some fun soon. Kehlani, Folded on Hits.

That's Bastille Pompeii right here on Hits 96, a song I haven't heard in a while, and I'm so happy that Jennifer in Santiago texted in to hear that song at 423-642-9636. Making a request happen right here on Hits. If you want to hear something special, especially a song we haven't heard in a little bit, let me know. 423-642-9636, and I'll do my best to get that on there for you.

0: It's Kids Kids. Like I said, it's Kids Kids Day. All this afternoon, you'll be hearing special messages from the Kid Craddock Morning Show talking about how special Kids Kids Day is. And we have extended the fundraising period until 7 o'clock this evening, right until the end of the show. 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Kids Kids has taken children with critical illnesses and their families on an all-expense-paid trip to Walt Disney World, including airfare, hotel, park passes, all the meals, the transportation while in Florida, souvenirs, special private character visits, and so much more. 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And again, if you need more details, you can also go to our website, hits96.com. 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Today is Kids Kids Day.
1: Yay!
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2: Skies and warm for today with high temperatures in the low to mid 80s. Tonight, mostly clear with patchy fog possible, low temps in the low to mid 50s. Thursday, increasing clouds late day with high temperatures in the mid 80s. And for Friday, mostly cloudy with high temps in the low to mid 80s before rain returns Friday night. From the Storm Track 9 Weather Center, I'm meteorologist Olivia Glass.
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requested Starboy by The Weeknd right here on Hits 96. And we're making it happen. There we go. Up next, we've got food news. Dunkin' has a new menu in honor of Avengers Doomsday. You're not going to want to miss it. Stay tuned.

0: 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Lush Life on Hits 96. 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Let's get into our food news. Dunkin' is releasing a special menu for Avengers Doomsday on November 4th that will feature special donuts, drinks, and collectibles. If you are a Marvel fan and you're into these films, these are collectibles that you're going to want to get, and there's a lot of them to collect. This is like a full-blown collection that you're going to want to try to get your hands on. First and foremost, there's the Dr. Doom Munchkins tin that comes with 25 donut holes. The other collectibles are everything from color-changing mugs to character-themed cup sleeves. There's four different glove cup sleeves and four different tumblers that you can get your hands on. Some of the highlights, the Doomsday Donut. It's a brownie batter donut with chocolate icing and green and chocolate sprinkles, of course, inspired by Dr. Doom. That's going to be available in the tin there. They also have the Avenging Donut, which is going to be cotton candy filled, topped with vanilla-flavored icing, red, yellow, and blue sprinkles, representing the Avengers, the X-Men, and Fantastic Four, also available as a munchkin. And then they have tons and tons of drinks. They have the Iced Captain Chino. They have the Clobbered Cloud Latte, the Wakandan Daydream Refresher, the Optic Blast Lemonade, the Doom's Orders Energy Drink, as well as the Doom Cloud Latte. And it is awesome. If you want to see some pictures of all this stuff and all the flavors and read the profiles, go to our website now. It's at hits96.com. That is your food news for this afternoon. Avengers Doomsday doesn't hit theaters until December 18th, so I can only assume it's going to be like a two-month promotion here. And I think this is going to be a big one. There's no denying that for not just Dunkin', but for the theaters and all of that. Get those details. Hits96.com.
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Cat's Eye right there with Animal on Hits 96. All right, we're going to play another round of Off the Top. This is going to be for Teddy Swims tickets. If you want to play, give me a call right now at 423-642-9636. Amber won yesterday, and she has set the record for Off the Top to 6 prompts. You need to get at least 6 to win the prize. If you can set a new record, well, then you get to set a new record, and somebody else will try to meet or match or beat that. Teddy Swims tickets up for grabs. Caller number 9 gets to play. 423-642-9636. This is for his show coming up on October 16th in Nashville. If you want to see Teddy Swims, call me now and play Off the Top. 423-642-9636. Good luck. Here's Ella Langley.

0: Grande with Pedal right here on Hits 96. All this week, giving away tickets to Teddy Swims. Teddy Swims has a show coming up on October 16th in Nashville. We want you to go, Bridgestone Arena. And we are playing a game called Off the Top. If you missed it yesterday, Amber played, and she was able to set our record at six. At six. So she had to answer six prompts in under 30 seconds. Brandy got through this time, and Brandy had the task now of at least matching that number or beating it. And this was her round of Off the Top. Here we go. All right, here we go, Brandy. Name a fruit.
1: Apple.
0: Apple. Name something that you keep in your car.
1: Water.
0: Name a celebrity whose first name is Chris.
1: Brown. Chris Brown.
0: Name something that's purple.
1: Eggplant.
0: Name something you wear on your feet.
1: Socks.
0: Name something that people do when they're bored.
1: Read.
0: Name a fast food restaurant.
1: Chili's.
0: Nailed it. Good job. Congratulations. You're going to see Teddy Swims.
1: Yay. That's so funny.
0: Yeah, you got it. We got one, two, three, four, five, six. You got six. Technically, Chili's is not a fast food restaurant, so I'm going to give you the six, but that's all you needed. So you got it, Brandy. Congratulations. You're going to see Teddy on October 16th. There you go.
1: That is awesome. Thank you so much.
0: Absolutely. Not too bad for not knowing what you were calling in for.
1: Yeah, absolutely. And it made my day.
0: There we go. Excellent. Brandy, big winner here on Hits 96, and she scores the tickets to Teddy Swims, which means the record still stands at six. As long as you get six, you're going to win the prize as well. And just lucky enough for you, we're going to play again. 5 o'clock hour, keep listening, and we'll have another opportunity, a chance to get Teddy Swims tickets. Same game, different prompts, but same game. If you can get six in 30 seconds, boom, you'll be a big winner. Or will you set a new record for the next player that will have to play tomorrow? So six right now. Brandy kept it nice and even. Let's see how we do. Coming up, 5 o'clock hour, we'll play again. Keep listening. Congratulations to Brandy. It's Hits.
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0: Spots this afternoon, 24 eastbound, 20 minutes from I-59 to downtown, then 13 or 14 minutes from downtown to the split. Westbound 24, 10 or 11 minutes from the Ridge Cut to downtown, then you're good. 153, no problem between I-75 and the dam. 75 is good between Cleveland and Dalton. Make way for firefighters out with a vehicle fire on Signal Mountain. This is going to be Ridgeway Avenue near Shoal Creek Falls Avenue. And also watch out for an accident at Shallowford Road just west of I-75.
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12: Skies and warm for today with high temperatures in the low to mid 80s. Tonight, mostly clear with patchy fog possible, low temps in the low to mid 50s. Thursday, increasing clouds late day with high temperatures in the mid 80s. And for Friday, mostly cloudy with high temps in the low to mid 80s before rain returns Friday night. From the Storm Track 9 Weather Center, I'm meteorologist Olivia Glass.
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That's Stella Lefty right there with Boston on Hits 96. For today's Celebrity Beat, we're going to talk about Miley Cyrus and how her new album, Bass Persuades, has made history. However, it's not the kind of history that she would have hoped for. We'll talk about it next, Ever Somber. It's Hits.

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1: That's Olivia Rodrigo, Drop Dead, right here on Hits 96. 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DJ Scuba Steve is going to be there and a whole bunch more. We're going to have a blast. 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October 30th. Tickets are only $15 if you buy them now. 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And while you're there, check out our celebrity beats. Miley Cyrus's new album, Bass Persuades, made history in its second week. But as I mentioned, it's not the kind of history that she was hoping to make. Last week, the album debuted at number one on the Billboard Hot 200, right? That's an amazing thing. However, in its second week, it dropped 156 spots to 157. Ouch. That is the largest second week drop for an album that debuted at number one in music history. Technically not the largest drop from number one, though, because Bon Jovi's This House Is Not For Sale, that went from number one to number 169 in a single week. That happened back in 2018, but that was the second time that that album went number one. They did this thing back not too long ago that it was like a bundle, a ticket bundling type of scheme where you had to buy tickets and then you get the album for free, and that's why it shot up to number one, and then once that week was over, it dropped back down. But Bass Persuades didn't exactly do what it wanted to do when it comes to Miley's career. So check out the full report courtesy of EW. It's on our website, hits96.com. My name's Gino D, and I walk celebrity beats. Up next, an opportunity for you to score tickets to Dread Hollow. We're going to play Name That Scary Movie. Keep listening.
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11: Traffic.
12: And 24 eastbound, still a 20-minute ride from I-59 to downtown, then 13 or 14 minutes to get from downtown to the split. Westbound 24, 12 or 13 minutes from the top of the ridge cut to downtown. And then you're good. 153 is looking good between I-75 and the dam. 75, no problems between Cleveland and Dalton. And watch out for an accident at Ringgold Road near Frawley Road.
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0: Miley right there with the bass persuades on Hits 96. 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Or we can play around right now of Name That Scary Movie. Right now, I have a particular scene. Only 12 seconds. Only 12 seconds you get to work with, and I'm only going to play it once. It's going to be a scene from a popular scary movie. If you think you know it, you need to call in at 423-642-9636. If you're calling number 9 with the correct answer, 2 tickets to Dread Hollow coming your way, and you'll be able to go and have yourself a happy Halloween. All right? Name this scary movie.
1: Why are you doing this to us?
2: Because you were home.
0: There it is. That's all you get to work with. That's all I'm playing. If you're a fan of scary movies, this one should be relatively easy. 423-642-9636. We'll find out who wins next. Here's Tate McRae.

0: back to you.
1: That is The Beaches right here on Hits 96. We're in the middle of a round of Name That Scary Movie. Name That Scary Movie. It's all for Dread Hollow tickets, Chattanooga's premier haunt. And this time around, I was giving you a scene, a quick scene. It's only 12 seconds from a scary movie. All you had to do is give me a call at 423-642-9636. For those of you playing at home, this was the scary movie this time around.
2: Why are you doing this to us?
3: Because you were home.
1: It's 96. Who's this?
4: This is David.
1: Hey, David. How are you?
4: I'm doing great. How are you?
1: I'm doing pretty well. I'm looking for someone to name that scary movie. You're calling number 9. Can you do it? What's that scary movie?
4: Is it The Strangers?
1: It's The Strangers. You're going to Dread Hollow, my friend. Congratulations.
4: Awesome.
1: I'll hook you up with 2 tickets. You'll be able to go and check out Chattanooga's premier haunt. Have you been there before?
4: I actually have not.
1: You're in for a treat, David. You're in for a treat. Hopefully you're a fan of Halloween and all things scary.
4: Oh, yeah.
1: There we go. David.

0: Oh, David got it. Yes, it was The Strangers from 2008. The original Strangers. I know there's been a sequel and all kinds of different things out, but The Strangers, still, in my opinion, one of the scariest movies out there. That's just the whole idea of the home invasion. Because you were home, it chills just thinking about it. Ooh, Dread Hollow happening all October long, Thursday through Sunday. We'll have another opportunity for you to get tickets. We'll play one more round of Name That Scary Movie coming up in the 6 o'clock hour. Keep listening. And thanks for doing so. It's Hits 96.
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9: 24 eastbound. It's going to be 25 or 30 minutes to get from I-59 to downtown, then 14 or 15 minutes from downtown to the split. Westbound 24, 12 or 13 minutes from the top of the ridge cut, and then you're good. Southbound on 27, all stacked up to get onto 24 westbound. 153 northbound, a little busy toward the dam. There's a broken down vehicle just north of the dam, but everything is off on the right shoulder. Southbound 153, slowing down, approaching I-75. 75 is good between Cleveland and Dalton. And watch out for an accident at Morrison Springs Road in front of Erlanger North.
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5: A clear sky tonight, low temperatures mid to upper 50s. Thursday, lots of sunshine, afternoon highs mid to upper 80s. Gradually more clouds late day Friday, but still dry, highs again in the mid to upper 80s. Look for tropical downpours and breezy conditions on Saturday. From the Storm Track 9 Weather Center, I'm meteorologist Glenn.
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I hope you have. If you have already, thank you so much. If you haven't, you're on the fence. We'll talk more about it, tell you how. Support the Kids Trip. It's so important. Details next.

0: Adela Ain't in LA right here on Hits 96. We're Chattanooga's number one hit music station. And as I've been saying right along all show long, it's Kids Kids Day. 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They go to all the shows. They see the fireworks. They meet the characters. And they do it with their favorite morning show. 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Up next, your opportunity to score tickets to see Teddy Swims. We're going to play another round of Off the Top. Keep listening. It's Hits.
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9: And 24 eastbound is still 25 or 30 minutes from I-59 to downtown. Then it's going to be 14 or 15 minutes from downtown to the split. Westbound 24, 12 or 13 minutes from the top of the ridge cut to downtown. Southbound 27, you're all stacked up to get on to 24 westbound. 153 southbound, a little slow approaching I-75. Nothing to worry about there. 75 moving well between Cleveland and Dalton. Watch out for accidents. Market at 19th Street, north access just off Highway 153 and Gun Barrel near the entrance to Hamilton Place.
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That's Conan Gray, Heather, right here on Hits 96, Chattanooga's number one hit music station. Olivia texted in at 423-642-9636. Wanted to happen, wanted that to happen, so we made it happen. That's how it works. So if you have a song that you'd like to hear, feel free to text in. Right now, though, you got a call in to play Off the Top for Teddy Swims tickets. Teddy is performing over in Nashville at the Bridgestone Arena on October 16th. If you think you can beat the number six, or at least match it for this game, by naming the prompts, then you could be a big winner. Teddy Swims tickets up for grabs. If you were listening in the 3 o'clock hour, Brandy, Amber first set the record yesterday. Brandy matched it, so she wins, and that's all you have to do. Teddy Swims tickets up for grabs. Be caller number 9. You'll get to play. And if you're successful, you're going to win tickets to see Teddy Swims live. Simple as that. Give me a call. 423-642-9636. Caller number 9 gets to play. For now, here's Somber. It's My Body Isn't Ready on Hits.

talking about a conservative, regular girl that still can beat a chest. 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Zodiac sign, it must be a Gemini moon, cause we about to go half.

0: Patient Zero, Taylor Swift right here on Hits 96. Chattanooga's number one hit music station. We played another round of Off the Top. This is where I give you simple prompts and all you have to do is answer the questions. If you can get as many as the previous person got, then you're going to win a prize. And this time around, it's Teddy Swims tickets. We've been having some fun with this contest. And we're going to continue tomorrow, by the way. Josh was able to get through this time at 423-642-9636. Amber played yesterday. Brandy played earlier today. They both got six. So Josh needed at least six to win the prize, possibly get more to set a new record for the next person. Let's see how Josh did with Off the Top. All right, Josh, here we go. 30 seconds on the clock. Name something that you would find in a bathroom. Say it again, Josh. Can't hear you.
1: Shampoo.
0: Shampoo. Name a famous singer.
1: Teddy Swims.
0: Name something that's cold.
1: Snow.
0: Name a breakfast food.
1: Egg.
0: Name something with wheels.
1: A banana.
0: Name a movie.
1: Reservoir Dogs.
0: Alrighty. Did you say name something with wheels? Did you say banana?
1: I thought you said name something that peels.
0: Name something that peels. That's great. That's great. All right. Fair enough. Fair enough. 1, 2, 3, 4, 5, 6. I'm going to give it to you, Josh. You got six. Nice job.
1: Okay.
0: I thought so. I thought so. At first, I was like, banana? And you thought I said name something that peels. Still a great answer.
1: Yeah.
0: You're the winner, my friend. Congratulations.
1: Thank you.
0: Six. I'll give it to you. I'm feeling generous. We'll give it to you. There it is. Josh, the big winner. Six seems to be that magic number. Can anybody beat six? We're going to find out tomorrow. We're going to play another round of Off the Top. All off the top of the head. You just got to answer the questions as fast as possible. If you can get six or more, you are going to win Teddy Swims tickets. We're going to play again twice tomorrow, so make sure that you tune in throughout the whole show. And that's just that. Teddy Swims tickets up for grabs. October 16th is the show. Nashville, Bridgestone Arena. Congratulations to Josh. So that means Amber, Josh, and Brandy now all hit six. That seems to be the number to beat. Can you get more? We'll find out tomorrow. It's Hits 96. Your opportunity to score tickets to Dread Hollow. Next.
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8: N24 eastbound still about 25 or 30 minutes from I-15.

0: It's going to be 16 or 17 minutes from downtown to the split. Westbound 24, 10 or 11 minutes from the ridge cut to downtown, 153 southbound. Slowing down as you approach I-75. 75 northbound, a little slow passing Old West. Southbound 75, everything is moving well. And watch out for accidents. Wilcox at Holtzclaw and East 5th at McConnell Street.
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7: A clear sky tonight, low temperatures mid to upper 50s. Thursday, lots of sunshine, afternoon highs mid to upper 80s. Gradually more clouds late day Friday, but still dry, highs again in the mid to upper 80s. Look for tropical downpours and breezy conditions on Saturday. From the Storm Track 9 Weather Center, I'm meteorologist Glenn.
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Zara Larsson right there with Lush Life on Hits 96. 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Or you could try to win tickets right now on Hits 96. Once again, we're going to do another round of Name That Scary Movie. Earlier today, we played a clip. So this time it's going to be a theme. I'm going to play a theme from a popular scary movie. If you can identify the movie and give me a call at 423-642-9636 while being caller number 9. You're going to score tickets to see Dread Hollow. You'll be able to go and experience it all for yourself. Pair of tickets up for grabs. 30 seconds, the first 30 seconds of a theme. If you think you know, call in. Again, caller number 9 will have an opportunity to answer. Name this scary movie.

0: All right, there you go. 30 seconds. Can you name that scary movie? What is that from? What movie? If you know, call in. And if you're correct, well, you're going to Dread Hollow. 423-642-9636. It's Hits.
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0: Nothing to worry about. 153 is looking good between I-75 and the dam. 75 is a good ride both ways between Cleveland and Dalton. Watch out for an accident South Terrace just past Belvoir, and also an accident on Signal Mountain Taft Highway at Anderson Pike.
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Right there, Boston on Hits 96, Chattanooga's number one hit music station. In the middle of another round of Name That Scary Movie, Dread Hollow tickets up for grabs. I'm going to give you 30 seconds of a popular scary movie theme. All you need to do is call in at 423-642-9636. If you were caller number 9 and correct, you are going to score tickets to Dread Hollow. For those of you playing at home, here it is one more time. This was the movie that we were trying to name.

0: 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Who's this?
1: Hi, this is Caitlin Taylor.
0: Hi, Caitlin. How are you?
1: I'm good.
0: Do you know what scary movie that was?
1: I am guessing American Psycho.
0: It is not American Psycho. You're so close, but not American Psycho. Thank you. Hits 96. Who's this?
2: My name is Nate.
0: Hey, Nate. How are you?
2: I'm good. How are you?
0: I'm doing pretty well. Nate, I'm looking for a correct answer here. Can you name that scary movie?
2: Well, of course, it's Psycho.
0: It's Psycho. Yes, Alfred Hitchcock's Psycho. Nice job. You're going to Dread Hollow.
2: Awesome. Thank you.
0: We're going to hook you up with 2 tickets. You'll be able to go and check out Chattanooga's premier haunt. Have you been over Dread Hollow before?
2: I have not.
0: Okay. Well, you're in for a treat. Hopefully, you like all things scary.
2: I do, of course.
0: All right. Excellent. Nate got it. That is it. Yes, Caitlin, so close. So close with American Psycho, but no, it was Alfred Hitchcock's just Psycho. Classic film. Norman Bates and the whole thing. Oh my goodness. This movie gives me chills. That's how we play Name That Scary Movie. We're going to play again tomorrow. We'll have either a scene or a theme. All you have to do is guess the scary movie, and you could be a big winner and go and visit Dread Hollow for yourself. Again, open Thursday through Sunday. Go to dreadhollow.com to purchase your tickets. Get all of the information you need. They have also immersive escape rooms, special themed nights. It's a grand old time over there, that's for sure. And if you like all things scary, Dread Hollow is where you want to be this Halloween. We'll get back to the music. Audrey Hobart right now. This one's called Sue Me on Hits.

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0: on Hits 96, and that's my time. Gino D signing off. Congratulations to all of our winners today. I loved doing a double dose winning extravaganza, whatever you're going to call it. We had two winners for Dread Hollow and two winners for Teddy Swims. And guess what? We're going to do it again tomorrow. So make sure you tune into the afternoon show for opportunities to win. Same games, name that scary movie for Dread Hollow tickets. And of course, we'll play some more rounds of Off the Top. It took a little while to get into this game, but now people are understanding it and we're having some fun. So we're going to continue on with more Teddy Swims tickets up for grabs. 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And don't forget to follow us on social media at Hits96Radio when it comes to Instagram. Of course, we're on Facebook as well. Have a fantastic evening. XYZ with Eric Zachary's up next. 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
11: Clear sky tonight, low temperatures mid to upper 50s. Thursday, lots of sunshine, afternoon highs mid to upper 80s. Gradually more clouds late day Friday, but still dry, highs again in the mid to upper 80s. Look for tropical downpours and breezy conditions on Saturday. From the Storm Track 9 Weather Center, I'm meteorologist Steve Glenn.
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2: XYZ with Eric Zachary. Throughout the show, I've definitely taken shots that Audrey has several roommates, right? And just the struggle sometimes that is you getting ready and sharing bathrooms.
3: Yeah.
2: And whatnot. I realize that even though I pride myself in living alone, that I have a lifetime roommate at any point, which is Jordan, because we don't live together. He's married now. I thought this would stop when, you know, he got married
3: and
2: moved
3: began.
2: In with his wife.
4: Yeah. Right.
2: Woke up to a text this morning at 6:45 in the morning. Hey, man, my shower's like the River Monster TV show right now. Can I come use yours?
3: What happened to your shower?
4: A lot. There's draining issues.
2: I just love that I'm your backup. Not the gym, not any other friends that live closer to you.
4: I don't want to go further away. Like, if I go towards you, I'm also going towards work. It was just economical.
2: Okay.
4: Yeah.
2: Got it. He showed up in, like, gray sweats, like Tim Allen in the Santa Claus when he's getting ready for Christmas, or Rocky, depending which childhood you grew up with.
4: Right.
3: And you guys crawled into bed together for 15 minutes, and then you got ready.
2: No. How did you get access to my Ring camera footage?
4: I like that, Audrey. Let's just go with that.
2: XYZ.
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2: Well, if this isn't the definition of irony, I don't know what is. 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

0: Justin Timberlake has made a public apology, not for any of the things that arguably most of his haters would want him to apologize.
1: I want him to apologize for this.
0: This is more of a you thing, but like I'm saying, in the world of like Britney fans or the DWI alleged
1: I'm glad he apologized for this.
0: Or, yeah. You know, not always being faithful, allegedly. He's apologizing for beatboxing.
2: See, they call me late. Timberlake.
3: I don't like how you're dancing right now.
1: Yeah, you shouldn't like this. It's not good.
0: It inspired me to learn how to beatbox.
1: Uninspired.
0: Timberlake at the No Strings Attached concert tour in Madison Square Garden. I guess you wanted to look
1: in
0: it
1: like
0: up.
1: 2000.
0: What did he say on?
1: Basically, an influencer was like, "We don't talk about Justin Timberlake's beatboxing enough." To which I think, if you're old enough, we do. But he saw the video's gone so viral that he commented saying, "I often look back on this time as well. I still haven't come up with any answers. I don't know how to apologize enough for whatever those ambitions were. Too many boots, too many cats. I hope you can forgive me. Also, I can't promise I won't do it again. God help us all."
0: Eric, it's not cool. It's not cool. It's not cool, man.
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0: Mom's hot take on XYZ with Eric Zachary. It's all brought to you by Progressive Insurance. My mom joining the show to provide her perspective on what's trending in pop culture today. Mom, that is
1: hotels and check-in times.
0: That's
1: so
0: trending.
1: Frustrated. That's, well, yes, it is. People are upset, and I don't blame them. I'm on their bandwagon. All the people on TikTok.
2: Okay. All right. You know what?
0: Are you part of like a secret Reddit community?
2: No, she definitely is. She definitely is on Reddit. Yeah, like, for sure.
0: All right.
2: Yeah.
0: My mom wants to call out Hilton and Marriott next.
2: All of them. Everybody.
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2: Mom's Hot Take on XYZ with Eric Zachary. It's all brought to you by Progressive Insurance. I'm glad it's not a hotel sponsor because this could get ugly. My mom is joining the show today to provide her perspective on what's trending. And you said, Mom, that...
3: I am so upset with check-in and check-out times. They're getting shorter and shorter. I've paid my money for a night in a hotel, and I am getting less than 12 hours by the time they ask me to check in at 4 o'clock, and then they request me to kindly check out at 10 o'clock.
4: Okay.
3: It is not even funny.
4: Man. That's quite literally more than 12 hours. That said, I am going to side with your mom.
5: No, I agree with her. I will say that this is not me taking up for hotels or corporate America.
4: Yeah.
5: If you have enough money and you go to the nice hotels, they still have very lenient check-in and check-out times.
3: Okay. Yeah, most of us don't have that kind of money.
4: And to be clear,
5: And to be clear, I don't either. My girlfriend insists that we stay at very nice places, and because she is like a Marriott Bonvoy, diamond something, she gets 4 p.m. checkouts.
3: Girlfriend. Whoa. It's not about your girlfriend. This is about a service that I pay for, and I am getting asked. This is like buying a ticket from Chicago to Orlando, and they get you to Tennessee, and they say, bye.
5: All right, it's definitely not the same thing.
4: I know, but you know what? I like the analogy, and the more you're talking, the more I'm in on what you're saying.
5: I think this is weird, because like if I ever have to stay at like a cheap hotel, like where I'm at, or like it's the only thing available, usually they are pretty lenient. They'll let you check out at like noon, and then you could check in earlier.
4: I think the check-in is more important than the check-out. If I got to get out, I got to get out. No big deal. I don't want to wait till 2, 3, 4 p.m. Mm-hmm. to check in. If I'm there at 11, hold your boy down.
5: And by the way, I know there's probably a lot of people in the hospitality world that listen to our show. I understand the nature of like you got to turn those rooms, you got to have time for the housekeeping to come.
3: Then let's shorten the amount of rooms and put more maids on the rooms.
5: Your answer is to make the availability of hotels harder?
4: Yeah. You want to get rid of rooms?
3: There's 300 rooms. Let's go to 175 rooms so we can turn them and burn them.
4: What?
3: Not that. Yes.
4: Okay. Now I'm so off the Virginia train.
5: You grew up in the airlines. You've been stuck in cities where there were not rooms available. Why would you lean this direction?
4: Right. That was crazy.
3: Because if I do that, then maybe I can check in.
5: But what if you don't have a room? What if there's can't get a hotel because
4: rooms?
3: Because if there's less rooms and you have more maids, then they're cleaning them faster.
5: Math is crazy.
4: Yeah, no, we got to get you in a probability course.
5: I'm very thankful you don't work in like local government.
4: Yeah.
5: You know the housing crisis? Let's take more homes away.
4: Let's get rid of houses.
5: Make them more affordable, but
4: I heard you guys have potholes. What if we got rid of roads?
3: I think that there are some people that will agree.
5: No, I don't. I really don't.
3: I really believe
5: that you're alone on this. And
3: no, I'm not. No, I'm not.
4: You need a course
5: XYZ with Eric Zachary. Mom's Hot Takes. I'll brought to you
3: fight
5: by...
3: me.
5: Did you say bite me?
4: Bite me or fight me?
3: Bite me.
5: Eat my shorts.
4: Yeah.
5: All right.
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23: A clear sky tonight, low temperatures mid to upper 50s. Thursday, lots of sunshine, afternoon highs mid to upper 80s, gradually more clouds late day Friday, but still dry, highs again in the mid to upper 80s. Look for tropical downpours and breezy conditions on Saturday. From the Storm Track 9 Weather Center, I'm meteorologist David Glenn.
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